0: neck cancer. Kiara Parker, Melbourne.
1: The victim of a shark attack in WA is being remembered as a generous and devoted family man. 63-year-old Greg O'Neill died after being attacked at Perth's popular Sorrento Beach while swimming close to the shore. His families and locals are leaving floral tributes in the sand.
2: We're absolutely devastated.
3: To see it like this and, you know, even have the boys ask why the beach is closed is just a really strange and eerie feeling.
2: I went down to put a poppy on the pole. I'm an RSL man and I always carry poppies, and this, I thought, needed that.
4: Wangaratta Pump Shop, for the largest range of pumps in the northeast, including service and repairs, plus sales and service of lawnmowers, outdoor power equipment and water filtration systems.
1: Brisbane is into its fourth straight grand final after a last-minute comeback defeat of Hawthorn at the MCG last night. The Lions trailed by 28 points, but a controversial penalty in the final minute saw Brisbane's Hugh McCluggage score and seal the side's nine-point win. The winning penalty raising the ire of Hawthorn coach Sam Mitchell, who visibly held back his anger and disappointment.
5: The umpires have got a very difficult job. I mean, how they performed in key moments will be reviewed by them the same way we review how we played in key moments.
1: Brisbane will now run against Fremantle at a sold-out MCG on Saturday. And the Wallaroos have gone down to France 29-26. That's the latest news and sport.
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10: Your four-day forecast for the northeast and border. On Sunday, sunny. Slight chance of a shower in the evening. Light winds becoming northwest to northeasterly throughout the day. Monday, mostly sunny. Westerly winds 17. Tuesday, partly cloudy. Light winds 19. And Wednesday, sunny. Light winds atop 23. Heading for a high on Sunday in Wangaratta of 27. Orbra Wodonga 27. And Cora Rutherglen 27.
11: At the moment, 16 degrees.

92.1 Star FM with Snow Patrol chasing cars. You got Nader this morning. And there is a big tribute concert on tonight. John Farnham with a whole bunch of artists going to be singing the songs of John Farnham, raising money and awareness for Head and Neck Cancer Australia. And sometimes when you have old artists come, you know, come back and tour again, you are left disappointed. They're not quite as good as they used to be. This band, though, I went and saw a few years ago, well after their prime, and they were unbelievable. I'd love to see them again. Fleetwood Mac. 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

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You can even find us on the old book face. We are everywhere and we are nowhere. We're incredibly mysterious and we're playing the better music variety across the northeast and border, including this, Cyril, stumbling in on Star.

0: Kids in the Kitchen on 92.1 Star FM. It's a flashback. And good luck to all the teams today in the O&M Football Netball League Grand Final. It'll be the under-17s, I reckon, on the court right now. Wodonga Raiders taking on Myrtleford in the netball. And I reckon the under-18s will be running around right now. Wang Maggie's taking on the Wodonga Raiders. Plenty of big games today in the Resi's football. It's Albury taking on Wang Rovers. And in the seniors, it is the Derby. Wang Maggie's taking on Wang Rovers. Netball game still to play. We've got... what do we got? C grade, Wangaratta Maggie's taking on Wang Rovers. Another derby. In B grade, it's Yarrawonga Pigeons taking on the Lavington Panthers. And in A grade netball, a Wodonga derby with Wodonga Raiders taking on the Bulldogs. Good luck to all the teams, both football and netball, playing today in the O&M Grand Finals.
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Natalie Imbruglia on 92.1 Star FM. News, sport and weather on the way at 11 o'clock. After 11 o'clock, the better music variety continues. We got music from the B-52s. 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
11: In Melbourne, windy and sunny today, a top of 27. It's 11 o'clock. Good morning, I'm Brian Wilson. There were ugly scenes at the MCG last night with fans throwing bottles onto the ground after a controversial penalty that helped the Brisbane Lions secure a 9-point win over Hawthorn and earn a grand final berth. Hawks coach Sam Mitchell says he understands the frustrations, but the behaviour was not appropriate.
12: Part of me wanted to break down in tears, part of me wanted to scream with rage. So when you're in the stand, how it manifests itself, we shouldn't be throwing things on the field and doing those types of things.
11: Victoria's opposition has unveiled a $150 million plan to build three new selective high schools. Craigieburn in the north, Langwarrin in the southeast, and Melton in the west have been identified as the locations for the Year 9 to Year 12 campuses. Victoria currently only has four select schools compared with 27 in New South Wales. The Federal Opposition has unveiled an election commitment aimed at protecting Australian drivers from global oil shocks. Under the Coalition's promise, fuel taxes would automatically drop by 27 cents a litre when Brent crude trades above $100 a barrel. It would also reduce the heavy vehicle road charge to zero. Opposition leader Angus Taylor says it'll be funded by responsible decisions.
13: It's fully funded. So we want to see $15 off a tank of petrol, 27 cents a litre, and that's fully funded through our cut to the tobacco excise. The cut to tobacco excise will raise $8 billion of funding. We've worked through that with the Parliamentary Budget Office.
11: Australian music icon John Farnham won't be attending a tribute concert in Melbourne tonight. The 77-year-old's family confirmed he's too unwell to attend, with him now requiring continuous oxygen, a wheelchair and 24-hour home care after a decline in his health. The Prime Minister says Australia will join middle powers at the United Nations General Assembly to push for global guardrails on artificial intelligence. Mr. Albanese says the world needs to harness AI technology now before it's too late.
14: To regulate and the need as well to acknowledge that sitting on the sideline is not an option. Because this is a global phenomenon that we are having.
11: And briefly, there was embarrassment at the Asian Games in Japan when organisers played the North Korean national anthem for the presentation of the South Korean hockey team. Checking finance, and one Aussie dollar is buying around 71 US cents.
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11: Brisbane delivered a last-minute miracle to defeat Hawthorn by 9 points last night and head into Saturday's grand final against Fremantle. In the AFLW today, St Kilda are desperate to get on the board for the first time this season. They'll host the West Coast Eagles. Jacob Saunders has this preview.
15: After a remarkable 5-point win over Brisbane last week, the Eagles are building momentum, and a victory today would put them firmly in the hunt for the top eight. St Kilda coach Nick Del Santo insists that his side is continuing to improve, but the pressure is mounting for the winless Saints. They'll be without former captain Hannah Priest for the remainder of the season, while the West Coast Eagles lose Abigail Bushby to suspension. Jacob Saunders reporting.
11: And Geelong 2 take on Box Hill in the VFL Grand Final later today. And that's the latest news and sport.
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18: Your four-day forecast for the northeast and border. On Sunday, sunny. Slight chance of a shower in the evening. Light winds becoming northwest to northeasterly throughout the day. Monday, mostly sunny. Westerly winds 17. Tuesday, partly cloudy. Light winds 19. And Wednesday, sunny. Light winds atop 23. Heading for a high on Sunday in Wangaratta of 27, Orbawadonga 27, and Corra Rutherglen 27. At the moment, 19 degrees.

92.1 Star FM with Seal, Kiss from a Rose. Nader with you this morning, and the better music variety continues soon with a man who, well, a little bit of controversy ahead of his US tour with a whole bunch of support acts cancelling. Hear from him in just a moment. Right now it's Queen and David Bowie. This is Under Pressure on 92.1 Star FM.

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0: It's the Goo Goo Dolls with Iris on 92.1 Star FM. The songs of John Farnham, a living legend, celebration concert. It's on tonight, Rod Laver Arena, 7 o'clock. Featuring the John Farnham Band, a 38-piece orchestra and some massive names from Aussie music. John Stevens, Jess Malboy, Jack Jones, Vanessa Amorosi, Tina Arena, Jimmy Barnes, and even special satellite performances from Celine Dion and Hugh Jackman as well. It should be a fantastic event tonight. I know they're broadcasting it on Hoyt Cinemas across Australia, and I'm sure we will be able to catch it on TV very, very soon. If you've got tickets, good luck to you. I'm sure it'll be a great event. The John Farnham Living Legends Celebration Concert on tonight.
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0: 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All right, that's it for me. I'm out of here. Good luck to all the teams playing today in the O&M Football Netball League Grand Final. 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I hope everyone gives their best and has a fantastic day. I'm off. I'm going to go away for a week, having a week's holiday, heading down to Taswegia to see the fam. I hope you have a fantastic week, and I'll catch you Monday after the grand final on 92.1 Star FM.
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14: It's midday. Good afternoon. I'm Jamel Wells. Federal Opposition Leader Angus Taylor's calling on the Treasurer to support a new plan to halve the fuel excise. The Coalition's proposing the excise be halved when crude oil rises above $100 a barrel for a fortnight. The government has indicated it isn't likely to restore excise cuts. Mr Taylor says the Treasurer's in denial about the state of the economy.
15: He's in denial about household budgets. He's in denial about 30 businesses a day failing under this government. He's in denial about his failed budget and his toxic taxes that he's imposing on Australians.
14: The Prime Minister is rallying support ahead of the UN's General Assembly, pitching Australia as a middle power for the Security Council. Talks at this year's summit in New York are expected to highlight the need for better digital security and global guidelines for AI. Australia's looking to secure one of the 10 non-permanent seats on the council for the first time in over a decade. Anthony Albanese says our nation's an ideal candidate given its position as a global leader in youth social media control.
16: There are now 20 countries at least have implemented some form of legislation or controls as well in order to protect children. And we see with Apple's new products, all designed at protecting children as well.
14: Iran-backed Houthi militants say they've launched drones and missiles at sensitive sites in Saudi Arabia. Saudi authorities confirmed intercepting a ballistic missile over the nation's capital, while smoke can be seen rising near Riyadh International Airport. Back home, three women have died in alleged domestic violence incidents in New South Wales in less than a day. Charges have been laid against men in Bondi and Wagga following fatal stabbings. A third investigation's underway after a woman in her 70s was found dead on a property near Tenterfield in the state's north. Australian music icon John Farnham is now requiring continuous oxygen, a wheelchair and home care after a decline in his health. In a statement released ahead of a tribute concert in Melbourne tonight, the 77-year-old's family has confirmed he is too unwell to attend. His wife and son say while they've kept his changing condition private in recent months, they felt it was now important to update the public. In finance, one Australian dollar buying 71.2 US cents.
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18: The Roosters are one win away from the NRL Grand Final after demolishing the Sharks 46-10 in front of almost 40,000 fans. And they've had some good news. Daly Cherry-Evans, while charged with tripping, will be free to play next week. Focus today turns to Eden Park, where the Warriors and Knights will go head-to-head this afternoon. The Brisbane Lions kept their AFL Premiership three-peat dreams alive with a thrilling 9-point victory over the Hawks at the MCG. Lions coach Chris Fagan says the outcome could have easily gone either way.
19: Obviously really happy that we came out on the right side of the ledger, but even if we hadn't, I still would have celebrated that game with our players and the way that they went about it. Hawthorn are unlucky. No team deserved to lose tonight. We're just, you know, lucky enough that we're in front when the siren went and we get to fight another day.
18: The GWS Giants and Richmond face off in the AFLW this hour, the first of three, four AFLW matches today. The Wallaroos have gone down to France at 29-26 and Everton and Newcastle have won in the English Premier League. That's sport. I'm Troy Dodds.
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4: Your four-day forecast for the northeast and border. Staying sunny for the rest of the afternoon with a slight chance of a shower tonight and light winds. Tomorrow, partly cloudy. Westerly winds 15 to 20 kilometres per hour. Expecting 17. Tuesday, partly cloudy. Light winds heading for a top of 19. And for Wednesday, sunny. Light winds about. On Wednesday, expecting a top of 23. Right now, 21 degrees.
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11: Good afternoon, I'm Jamel Wells. Three men have been charged with separate domestic violence murders in New South Wales. Toby Goff reports.
12: In less than one day, a 37-year-old man has been charged after a 70-year-old woman's body was found in a partially burned home at Mole River near Tenterfield. Police say they knew each other. In Sydney, a 47-year-old man remains in custody, charged charged over fatally stabbing a 90-year-old woman in a Bondi unit. While in Wagga Wagga, a 31-year-old man has been charged with fatally stabbing his 23-year-old partner. Detectives say none of the incidents are linked. All three men have been refused bail. Toby Goff reporting.
11: If this story has raised concerns for you, the number for help is 1-800-RESPECT. The Coalition has unveiled an election promise to halve the fuel excise if global oil prices rise. The safeguard will take effect if the price of crude oil exceeds $100 a barrel for a fortnight. The government has indicated it won't cut the excise again, despite the price currently being above $103. The Prime Minister says Australia will join middle powers at the UN to push for global guardrails on artificial intelligence. Anthony Albanese has wrapped up talks with Apple Chairman Tim Cook following a demonstration of the tech giant's new online safety features. He'll next address the UN General Assembly in New York, where he'll make a push for the international AI framework. Mr Albanese says the world needs to harness the technology now.
13: Sitting on the sideline is not an option, because this is a global phenomenon that we are having.
11: Tasmania's Justice Department has launched a review after the Parole Board was found using AI that generated fake laws. The discovery was made during a murder case. Lawyers have audited 2 years of parole decisions in case of other errors. John Farnham will miss tonight's tribute concert for him at Rod Laver Arena. Kiara Parker reports.
14: John Farnham's family released a statement last night confirming the music icon won't be attending because his health has deteriorated in recent months. They've revealed he now requires continuous oxygen support and uses a wheelchair for mobility. He's rarely been seen since he was diagnosed with oral cancer in 2022. His wife Jill says he would have loved nothing more than to attend tonight's concert at Rod Laver Arena, where a host of stars, including Keith Urban, Tina Arena, Jimmy Barnes and Human Nature, will take to the stage. Celine Dion and Hugh Jackman will also have a special tribute via satellite. The concert is raising money for head and neck cancer.
11: In finance, one Australian dollar buying 71.2 US cents.
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11: The Warriors and Knights go head-to-head this afternoon for the right to play Penrith in the NRL preliminary finals next weekend. A huge crowd will pour into Eden Park. Warriors coach Andrew Webster says it's a special venue.
15: Obviously a lot of history, special place. They've made us feel so welcome, given us an extra day to train here. It's awesome.
11: Still on league, Roosters halfback Daly Cherry-Evans will be free to play against the Dolphins next week, despite copping a tripping charge. In the AFLW, Richmond leads GWS 15-6 in the first quarter. Later today, the Bombers go up against Gold Coast. West Coast takes on St Kilda. Brisbane hosts the Crows. There are two matches in the NBL this afternoon. The Breakers face the Hawks, while the Kings host the Taipans. That's the latest news and sport.
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18: Your 4-day forecast for the northeast and border. Staying sunny for the rest of the afternoon with a slight chance of a shower tonight and light winds. Tomorrow, partly cloudy, westerly winds 15 to 20 kilometres per hour, expecting 17. Tuesday, partly cloudy, light winds heading for a top of 19. And for Wednesday, sunny, light winds about. On Wednesday, expecting a top of 23. Right now, 23 degrees.
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10: Good afternoon, I'm Jamel Wills. In breaking news, there are reports a woman and three children have been stabbed in the New South Wales Blue Mountains. Police are at the scene at Valley Heights. It's understood one of the victims has critical injuries. More news as it comes to hand. Federal Treasurer Jim Chalmers has criticised an opposition plan to halve the fuel excise when oil prices rise. Under the proposal, the excise will halve when the price of global crude oil passes $100 a barrel for a fortnight. Federal opposition leader Angus Taylor says it will help with cost of living pressures. Mr Chalmers has told News 24 the plan will make little difference.
11: If he really cared about the cost of living pressures that Australians are feeling right now, he wouldn't have voted against our tax cuts. Our permanent tax cuts are providing cost of living relief in an ongoing way.
10: Two people are in hospital and a teenager has been charged following an out-of-control party near Brisbane. Georgina Winter reports.
12: Emergency crews were called to a Capalabar address just after 10 o'clock last night following reports of a large disturbance. When police arrived, they were met by a crowd of around 200 people, some who began hurling glass bottles in their direction. Paramedics performed CPR on an unresponsive 43-year-old man who was rushed to hospital in a critical condition. A 16-year-old girl had also collapsed and was transported to hospital stable. Meanwhile, officers arrested a 17-year-old boy and charged him with assaulting police and street offences.
10: Lifeguards are urging swimmers to find a patrolled beach today as much of the east coast gets a taste of summer. The volunteer patrol season doesn't officially start until next weekend. Surf Life Saving spokesperson Stephen Pearce says big crowds are expected.
13: Make sure you swim at a patrolled location. And if you do see anyone in distress, really important to ring 000 in that first instance.
10: Research shows retirees contribute $16.5 billion to the economy each year. It's through volunteering, mentoring, community leadership and unpaid care like babysitting. UniSuper spokesperson Derek Gascoigne says the contribution often goes unnoticed.
14: The contribution that the retirees are making is largely headed up by mainly the unpaid care sector. So these are often grandchildren or siblings. Really, it's that grandparent economy.
10: And researchers are investigating if weight loss and diabetes drugs can be repurposed to treat alcohol addiction. In finance, one Australian dollar buying around 71.2 US cents.
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10: It's do or die for the Warriors and Knights as they face off at Eden Park in the NRL this afternoon. The winner will play Penrith in next week's preliminary final. Warriors coach Andrew Webster says he's not taking the Knights lightly.
15: They're a quality side. They've got threat and speed everywhere. Watching their finals game last week, I thought they were dominant, particularly in that first half.
10: In this afternoon's AFLW, Richmond leads GWS 62-48. Gold Coast leads Essendon 22-2. Later, West Coast take on St Kilda and Brisbane hosts the Crows. In this afternoon's NBL, the Breakers face the Hawks while the Kings host the Taipans. And just recapping our top story, there are reports a woman and three children have been stabbed in the New South Wales Blue Mountains. You're up to date. That's the latest news and sport.
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17: Your four-day forecast for the northeast and border. Staying sunny for the rest of the afternoon with a slight chance of a shower tonight and light winds. Tomorrow, partly cloudy, westerly winds 15 to 20 kilometres per hour, expecting 17. Tuesday, partly cloudy, light winds heading for a top of 19. And for Wednesday, sunny, light winds about. On Wednesday, expecting a top of 23. Currently 24 degrees.

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11: Good afternoon, I'm Jamel Wells. One child has died, with a woman and two other children in a critical condition after a stabbing in the New South Wales Blue Mountains. Will Bottom reports.
12: Police were called to the Valley Heights address in the lower part of the Blue Mountains at around 12:30 this afternoon, finding a woman and three children suffering stab wounds. Those children are understood to be aged approximately 2, 4 and 5. One of them has passed away as a result of their injuries. The others are in a critical condition and are being transported to hospital after being treated at the scene by paramedics and doctors. Some flown thrown in a Toll rescue helicopter. At this stage, police investigations are ongoing. Will Bottom, Sydney.
11: Federal opposition leader Angus Taylor is calling on the Treasurer to support a new plan to halve the fuel excise. The Coalition's proposing the excise be halved when crude oil rises above $100 a barrel for a fortnight. The government has indicated it isn't likely to restore excise cuts. Mr Taylor says the Treasurer's in denial about the state of the economy.
13: He's in denial about household budgets. He's in denial about 30 businesses a day failing under this government. He's in denial about his failed budget and his toxic taxes that he's imposing on Australians.
11: The Prime Minister's rallying support ahead of the UN General Assembly, pitching Australia as a middle power for the Security Council. Talks at this year's summit in New York are expected to highlight the need for better digital security and global guidelines for AI. Australia's looking to secure one of the 10 non-permanent seats on the council for the first time in over a decade. Anthony Albanese says our nation's an ideal candidate given its position as a global leader in youth social media controls.
14: There are now 20 countries at least have implemented some form of legislation or controls as well in order to protect children. And we see with Apple's new products, all designed at protecting children as well.
11: Iran-backed Houthi militants say they've launched drones and missiles at sites in Saudi Arabia. Saudi authorities have confirmed intercepting a ballistic missile over the nation's capital. And back home, John Farnham's family has released a statement saying he's too unwell to attend a tribute concert in Melbourne tonight. They say the 77-year-old now needs oxygen, a wheelchair and home care. In finance, one Australian dollar buying around 71.2 US cents.
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11: The Roosters are one win away from the NRL Grand Final after beating the Sharks 46-10 in front of almost 40,000 fans. Focus today turns to Eden Park, where the Warriors and Knights are going head-to-head. The Lions kept their AFL Premiership three-peat dreams alive with a thrilling 9-point victory over the Hawks at the MCG. Lions coach Chris Fagan says the outcome could have easily gone either way.
15: Obviously really happy that we came out on the right side of the ledger, but even if we hadn't have, I still would have celebrated that game with our players and the way that they went about it. Hawthorn are unlucky. No team deserved to lose tonight. We're just, you know, lucky enough that we're in front when the siren went and we get to fight another day.
11: In the AFLW, Essendon have suffered a 41-point defeat at the hands of the Gold Coast Suns. The final score, Gold Coast 51 to Essendon's 10. In the earlier match, Richmond had a 7-point win over GWS, and the Wallaroos have gone down to France 29-26. Just repeating our top story, one child has died with a woman and two children in a critical condition after a stabbing in the New South Wales Blue Mountains.
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18: Your four-day forecast for the northeast and border. Staying sunny for the rest of the afternoon with a slight chance of a shower tonight and light winds. Tomorrow, partly cloudy, westerly winds 15 to 20 kilometres per hour, expecting 17. Tuesday, partly cloudy, light winds heading for a top of 19. And for Wednesday, sunny, light winds about. On Wednesday, expecting a top of 23. Right now, 25 degrees.

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10: Good afternoon, I'm Jamel Wells. A child is dead with a woman and two other children fighting for life after a stabbing in the New South Wales Blue Mountains. Toby Goff is there.
11: Emergency services were called here to Waratah Road at Valley Heights, finding the woman and three children with stab wounds inside a vehicle. It's normally a very quiet street here at Waratah Road with minimal traffic running just off the Great Western Highway. The surviving victims have now been taken to hospital, but a heavy police presence remains here, with witnesses and members of the public still standing by on the sidelines. One child has died here this afternoon, while the other two children believed to be aged under 5 and the woman in her 40s remaining in a critical condition. Toby Goff, Valley Heights, Blue Mountains.
10: The Coalition has unveiled an election promise to halve the fuel excise if global oil prices rise. The safeguard will take effect if the price of crude oil exceeds $100 a barrel for a fortnight. The government has indicated it won't cut the excise again, despite the price currently being above $103. The Prime Minister says Australia will join middle powers at the UN to push for global guardrails on artificial intelligence. Anthony Albanese has wrapped up talks with Apple Chairman Tim Cook following a demonstration of the tech giant's new online safety features. He'll next address the UN General Assembly in New York, where he'll make a push for the international AI framework. Mr. Albanese says the world needs to harness the technology now.
12: Sitting on the sideline is not an option, because this is a global phenomenon that we are having.
10: Riot police in Argentina's capital have clashed with people protesting against the president's sweeping economic bill. Thousands have gathered outside Congress opposing deep spending cuts and the sale of state assets. Several people have been arrested. Back home, John Farnham will miss tonight's tribute concert at Rod Laver Arena. Kiara Parker reports.
13: John Farnham's family released a statement last night confirming the music icon won't be attending because his health has deteriorated in recent months. They've revealed he now requires continuous oxygen support and uses a wheelchair for mobility. He's rarely been seen since he was diagnosed with oral cancer in 2022. His wife Jill says he would have loved nothing more than to attend tonight's concert at Rod Laver Arena, where a host of stars, including Keith Urban, Tina Arena, Jimmy Barnes and Human Nature, will take to the stage. Celine Dion and Hugh Jackman will also have a special tribute via satellite. The concert is raising money for head and neck cancer.
10: In finance, one Australian dollar buying 71.2 US cents.
14: Remember the mystery of the flavoured milk that vanished? Well, the wait is over. Kiwa Country is back on shelves. Taste the legend today.
10: The Warriors and Knights are about to go head-to-head for the right to play Penrith in the NRL preliminary finals next weekend. A huge crowd is at Eden Park for the elimination battle. Warriors coach Andrew Webster says it's a special venue.
15: Obviously a lot of history, special place. They've made us feel so welcome, given us an extra day to train here. No, it's awesome.
10: In AFL, Brisbane's Lachie Neale is reportedly set to receive a one-match ban for a gut punch on Hawthorn's Jack Ginnivan during last night's preliminary final. In the AFLW, Gold Coast beat Essendon by 41 points. St Kilda is taking on the Eagles in Melbourne. A short time ago, the Eagles were leading the Saints 20-17 in the second quarter. That's news and sport.
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19: Your four-day forecast for the northeast and border. Staying sunny for the rest of the afternoon with a slight chance of a shower tonight and light winds. Tomorrow, partly cloudy, westerly winds 15 to 20 kilometres per hour, expecting 17. Tuesday, partly cloudy, light winds heading for a top of 19. And for Wednesday, sunny, light winds about. On Wednesday, expecting a top of 23. Currently 26 degrees.

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10: Good afternoon, I'm Jamel Wells. One child is dead with two other children and a woman in a critical condition after a stabbing in the New South Wales Blue Mountains. Emergency crews found them in a car at Valley Heights near Springwood this afternoon. The children are all believed to be under five. A crime scene has been set up and police are not looking for anyone else in relation to the incident. Federal Treasurer Jim Chalmers has criticised an opposition plan to halve the fuel excise when oil prices rise. Under the proposal, the excise will halve when the price of global crude oil passes $100 a barrel for a fortnight. Federal opposition leader Angus Taylor says it will help with cost of living pressures. Mr Chalmers has told News 24 the plan won't make much difference.
11: If he really cared about the cost of living pressures that Australians are feeling right now, he wouldn't have voted against our tax cuts. Our permanent tax cuts are providing cost of living relief in an ongoing way.
10: One Nation political party leader Pauline Hanson is expected to visit Western Australia next month. She's set to give a keynote presentation at the Pastoralists and Graziers Association convention. It will be her first visit to the state since her party won the Secret Harbour by-election. The US president has executed his ban of select media outlets from the White House. Donald Trump's accusing CNN, MS Now and Politico of reporting fake news. He warns that similar bans will follow for any other outlet promoting what he says is fiction and lies. CNN reporter Betsy Klein says the ban is already in effect.
12: I walk in, I tap my badge and it beeps a couple of different times. It turns red, blue and green, and it didn't accept my PIN number. The Secret Service agent in the guardhouse told me that it had been deactivated.
10: Research shows retirees contribute $16.5 billion a year to the Australian economy. It's through volunteering, mentoring, community leadership and unpaid care such as babysitting. UniSuper spokesperson Derek Gascoigne says the contribution often goes unnoticed.
13: The contribution that the retirees are making is largely headed up by mainly the unpaid care sector. So these are often grandchildren or siblings. Really, it's that grandparent economy.
10: Tasmania's Justice Department has launched a review after the parole board was found using AI that generated fake laws. The discovery was made during a murder case. Lawyers have audited 2 years' worth of parole decisions in case there are other errors. And a string of violent incidents have been reported at the MCG after last night's Hawks loss to the Lions. A 40-year-old man has been fined for throwing a bottle onto the ground. Several other people were reportedly assaulted. In finance, one Australian dollar buying 71.2 US cents.
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10: In the NRL, the Warriors and Knights are 6-6 at Eden Park. In the AFLW, Gold Coast have had a 41-point win over Essendon. St Kilda is currently taking on the Eagles in Melbourne. A short time ago, the Eagles were leading 36-24 in the fourth quarter. In this afternoon's NBL, the Breakers lead the Hawks 92-79. The Kings are hosting the Taipans.
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18: Your four-day forecast for the northeast and border. Staying sunny for the rest of the afternoon with a slight chance of a shower tonight and light winds. Tomorrow, partly cloudy. Westerly winds 15 to 20 kilometres per hour, expecting 17. Tuesday, partly cloudy. Light winds heading for a top of 19. And for Wednesday, sunny. Light winds about. On Wednesday, expecting a top of 23. Right now, 25 degrees.
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10: Hello, I'm Jamel Wells. A child has died with two other children and a woman in her 40s in a critical condition after a stabbing in the New South Wales Blue Mountains. Police were called to Valley Heights this afternoon to reports of four people with stab wounds in a vehicle. The three children are thought to be under five. Superintendent John Nelson says they're still in the early stages of informing loved ones.
11: We haven't been able to make contact with the wider family. We've made contact with the father, and obviously you can imagine receiving that tragic news, that the person is at work just going about their business and they've had this information provided to them.
10: Two people are in hospital and a teenager has been charged following an out-of-control party near Brisbane. Georgina Winter reports.
12: Emergency crews were called to a Capalaba address just after 10 o'clock last night following reports of a large disturbance. When police arrived, they were met by a crowd of around 200 people, some who began hurling glass bottles in their direction. Paramedics performed CPR on an unresponsive 43-year-old man who was rushed to hospital in a critical condition. A 16-year-old girl had also collapsed and was transported to hospital stable. Meanwhile, officers arrested a 17-year-old boy and charged him with assaulting police and street offences.
10: Federal opposition leader Angus Taylor's calling on the Treasurer to support a new plan to halve the fuel excise. The coalition is proposing the excise be halved when crude oil rises above $100 a barrel for a fortnight. The government has indicated it isn't likely to restore excise cuts. Mr Taylor says the Treasurer is in denial about the state of the economy.
13: He's in denial about household budgets. He's in denial about 30 businesses a day failing under this government. He's in denial about his failed budget and his toxic taxes that he's imposing on Australians.
10: The Prime Minister is rallying support ahead of the UN General Assembly, pitching Australia as a middle power for the Security Council. Talks at this year's summit in New York are expected to highlight the need for better digital security and global guidelines for AI. Australia's looking to secure one of the 10 non-permanent seats on the council for the first time in over a decade. Anthony Albanese says our nation's an ideal candidate given its position as a global leader in youth social media controls.
14: There are now 20 countries at least have implemented some form of legislation or controls as well in order to protect children. And we see with Apple's new products, all designed at protecting children as well.
10: Iran-backed Houthi militants say they've launched drones and missiles at sites in Saudi Arabia. Saudi authorities have confirmed intercepting a ballistic missile over the nation's capital. In finance, one Australian dollar buying 71.2 US cents.
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10: In the NRL, the Knights lead the Warriors 12-10 at Eden Park. In the AFLW, the Eagles have recorded an 11-point win over the Saints. Gold Coast have continued their impressive season, beating Essendon by 41 points. The Giants suffered a 7-point loss to Richmond. The Crows lead Brisbane 17-15 at halftime. In the NBL, the Breakers beat the Hawks 95-81. The Kings lead the Taipans 59-53. That's news and sport.
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16: Your four-day forecast for the northeast and border for Monday. Mostly sunny with westerly winds 15 to 20 kilometres per hour, turning southwesterly throughout the morning. The fire danger moderate. Tuesday, partly cloudy, light winds 20. Wednesday, sunny, light winds 23. And Thursday, sunny atop 26. Heading for a high on Monday in Wangaratta of 17, Albury with Donga 19, and Corra the Glen 17. At the moment, 22 degrees.

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6: News. Good evening, I'm Chris McCarthy. A child has died while two others and a woman are critical in hospital after a stabbing in the New South Wales Blue Mountains. Toby Goff reports.
7: Emergency services were called to reports of multiple people being stabbed inside a car at Valley Heights, 70 kilometres west of Sydney. Police are praising the efforts of bystanders who performed first aid before paramedics arrived. One child died at the scene, while two more were taken to Westmead Hospital, where they remain in a critical condition. They were all less than 5 years old. A 40-year-old woman is also critical in hospital. Police say she is known to the children. Detectives have also confirmed the children's father has now been informed and they're not looking for anyone else involved. Toby Goff reporting.
6: The coalition has unveiled an election promise to halve the fuel excise when global oil prices rise. The safeguard would take effect if the price of crude oil exceeds $100 a barrel for a fortnight. The government has indicated it won't cut the excise again as costs at the bowser soar amid renewed Middle East conflict. The Prime Minister says Australia will join middle powers at the United Nations to push for global guardrails on artificial intelligence. Anthony Albanese has wrapped up talks with Apple Chairman Tim Cook following a demonstration of the tech giant's new online safety features. He'll next address the UN General Assembly in New York, where he'll make a push for the international AI framework. Mr. Albanese says the world needs to harness the technology now.
8: Sitting on the sideline is not an option. Because this is a global phenomenon that we are having.
6: WA's Primary Industries Department has set up shark capture equipment at Perth's Sorrento Beach. The WA government has issued a catch-and-kill order for the great white responsible for killing a 63-year-old swimmer on Friday. The state's Greens Party has criticised the plan, arguing there's no guarantee the baited drumline will catch the right shark. Residents in Victoria's East Gippsland region have been told to prepare to evacuate due to a bushfire. The blaze at Seacombe is not yet contained and is moving to the southeast. Those away from home are advised not to return to the area. Also making news, a man is in a life-threatening condition after riot squad and Polair officers shut down a chaotic house party northwest of Brisbane. And riot police in Argentina's capital have clashed with people protesting against the president's sweeping economic bill. Thousands have gathered outside the country's Congress, opposing deep spending cuts and the sale of state assets. Turning to finance, one Australian dollar is currently buying 71.25 US cents.
5: Wangaratta Pump Shop, for the largest range of pumps in the northeast, including service and repairs, plus sales and service of lawnmowers, outdoor power equipment and water filtration systems.
6: The Knights have triumphed over the Warriors at a sold-out Eden Park to book their spot in the NRL preliminary finals. The final score just 12 points to 10 after being locked at 6-all at half-time. The New Zealand crowd not impressed by the lack of penalty in the final seconds, as heard on the continuous call.
9: The Knights are through to a preliminary final. The boys from the last placed in 2025. They're now 80 minutes from the grand final. The Newcastle Knights, what a turnaround, what a season it's been from the boys on the Hunter.
6: In AFL, Brisbane's Lachie Neale could receive a one-match ban for a gut punch on Hawthorn's Jack Ynnivan during last night's preliminary final. He could miss next weekend's grand final and his last match for the club. And in the AFLW, the Eagles recorded an 11-point win over the Saints, Gold Coast 41-point win over Essendon, and GWS has gone down to Richmond. That's the latest news and sport.
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10: Your four-day forecast for the northeast and border for Monday. Mostly sunny with westerly winds 15 to 20 kilometres per hour. Turning southwesterly throughout the morning, the fine range are moderate. Tuesday, partly cloudy, light winds 20. Wednesday, sunny, light winds 23. And Thursday, sunny atop 26. Heading for a high on Monday in Wangaratta of 17, Albury with Donga 19, and Corra the Glen 17. Right now, 21 degrees.

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7: Good evening, I'm Chris McCarthy. Two children and a woman in her 40s are undergoing surgery while another child has died in a stabbing in the New South Wales Blue Mountains. Police say members of the public discovered the scene in a vehicle at Valley Heights before rendering first aid. All three children are believed to be under 5 years old. Superintendent John Nelson says it was a traumatic situation for those who responded.
8: Tragically, one of the children were deceased in the vehicle. The other two children and a female in her 40s were conveyed by road to Westmead Hospital and Westmead Children's Hospital. All three are in a critical condition at this stage.
7: The Prime Minister is rallying support ahead of the UN General Assembly, pitching Australia as a middle power for the Security Council. Talks at this year's summit in New York are expected to highlight the need for better digital security and global guidelines for AI. Australia is looking to secure one of the 10 non-permanent seats on the council for the first time in over a decade. The Federal Treasurer says the opposition has only promised to cut fuel prices because they're under pressure from One Nation. The Coalition has announced a plan to halve the fuel excise anytime the average price of crude oil exceeds $100 a barrel. The government has previously ruled out reintroducing the measure. Jim Chalmers has told News 24 the proposal isn't genuine.
9: Angus Taylor's not trying to save Australian motorists from higher petrol prices. He's trying to save the Liberal Party from One Nation. He's come up with an uncapped, unfunded policy. He can't tell us how much it costs or how he'll pay for it. He can't tell us how many extra billions of dollars it would mean.
7: A man has been rescued after falling down a 30-metre rock crevice at San Remo, southeast of Melbourne. Crews responded to reports a 50-year-old had fallen from a walking track this afternoon. An ambulance helicopter was able to winch him to safety before the tide rose. He's been hospitalised in a stable condition with a reportedly broken leg. Experts are criticising the WA government's plans to catch and kill a great white shark responsible for a fatal attack in Perth. Authorities have set up capture equipment at Sorrento Beach after the fisheries minister ordered the shark be destroyed. The state's Greens Party and shark experts both say there's no way of finding the right animal. Also making news, Victorian firefighters are urging people not to travel to Golden Beach in the Gippsland region as a bushfire continues to burn out of control. And Australians' life expectancy is projected to reach 90 for women and 86 for men in the next four decades. In finance, one Australian dollar is buying 71.2 US cents.
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7: Newcastle has gone from the wooden spoon to its first NRL preliminary final in 13 years. The Knights holding on in the final moments to defeat the Warriors 12 points to 10. Bradman Best has told Nine it was never in doubt.
10: Pretty embarrassed last year how we felt. But, you know, we put that behind us, trained really hard. And yeah, I did believe that we'd be here. We just keep proving people wrong, so it's good.
7: Newcastle will face Penrith next Sunday at Homebush. In AFL, the Brisbane Lions will appeal the one-match ban handed to Lachie Neale that could see him miss the 2026 Grand Final. The ban was handed down for an off-the-ball strike to Hawthorn's Jack Ginnivan during their preliminary final win. And in the AFLW, Adelaide has held off arch-rivals Brisbane to secure a nine-point win. West Coast notched its second victory of the season, beating St Kilda by 11 points. You're now up to date. That's the very latest in news and in sport.
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11: Your four-day forecast for the northeast and border for Monday. Mostly sunny with westerly winds 15 to 20 kilometres per hour. Turning southwesterly throughout the morning. The fire danger moderate. Tuesday, partly cloudy. Light winds 20. Wednesday, sunny. Light winds 23. And Thursday, sunny atop 26. Heading for a high on Monday in Wangaratta of 17. Aubrey with Donga 19. And Corra Glen 17. Currently 17 degrees.

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5: Good
0: News.
5: Good evening, I'm Chris McCarthy. The opposition is rejecting claims its proposed fuel excise discount would be inflationary. The coalition has unveiled a plan to halve the tax any time the price of crude oil exceeds $100 a barrel for 2 weeks. Treasurer Jim Chalmers says the plan would put further pressure on inflation, but Shadow Energy Minister Dan Tehan has told News 24 that doesn't have to be the case.
6: Not if it comes with cuts in other government spending, and that is what we've always proposed. We want to make sure we do this sensibly, but we need to be able to provide cost of living to motorists now.
5: The Prime Minister is pitching Australia's credentials for a seat on the UN Security Council ahead of addressing the General Assembly this week. Talks at the summit in New York are expected to centre around global guidelines for artificial intelligence. Australia is looking to secure one of the 10 non-permanent seats on the council for the first time since 2013. Anthony Albanese says our nation's an ideal candidate given its position as a global leader in youth social media controls.
7: There are now 20 countries at least have implemented some form of legislation or controls as well in order to protect children. And we see with Apple's new products all designed at protecting children as well.
5: Two children and a woman in her 40s known to them are tonight fighting for life in hospital after a stabbing in the New South Wales Blue Mountains. A third child was found dead in a vehicle at the Valley Heights scene. Police were not able to confirm the woman's relationship with the children, who are all believed to be under 5 years old. At least two people have been killed and six more injured in a massive overnight Ukrainian drone attack on the Moscow region. The attack comes as Russia enters the third and final day of voting in its first wartime parliamentary election. New research shows retirees contribute $16.5 billion to the economy each year. It's through volunteering, mentoring, community leadership and unpaid care like babysitting. UniSuper spokesperson Derek Gascoigne says the contribution often goes unnoticed.
8: The contribution that the retirees are making is largely headed up by mainly the unpaid care sector. So these are often grandchildren or siblings. Really, it's that grandparent economy.
5: Also making news, a WA government plan to hunt a shark responsible for a fatal attack in Perth has been criticised by experts and the Greens. And Australian researchers are investigating if weight loss drugs like Ozempic could be repurposed to treat alcohol addiction. Checking finance, one Australian dollar is buying 71.25 US cents.
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5: The Warriors NRL season is over after going down to the Knights 12 points to 10. 48,000 New Zealand fans packed Eden Park to cheer on the home side in the semi-final. Despite the loss, Warriors coach Andrew Webster says the atmosphere was incredible.
9: Crowd, everyone, being so welcoming all week, letting us train here, did everything to make sure we felt comfortable. So, it's all on us. And, two games here next year, great.
5: Essendon has appointed Shane Mumford as a development coach, the first addition to Mark McVay's coaching panel. Mumford will see out the remainder of the women's season with Greater Western Sydney before joining the Bombers. Brisbane will appeal the one-match ban looming over Lachie Neale, which could see him miss the AFL Grand Final. And Zimbabwe is looking to avoid a series whitewash in the third one-dayer against Australia in Harare. The hosts batting first are currently 7 for 234 with 4 overs remaining. That's news and sport.
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10: Your four-day forecast for the northeast and border for Monday. Mostly sunny with westerly winds 15 to 20 kilometres per hour. Turning southwesterly throughout the morning, the fine danger moderate. Tuesday, partly cloudy, light winds 20. Wednesday, sunny, light winds 23. And Thursday, sunny atop 26. Heading for a high on Monday in Wangaratta of 17, Albury with Donga 19, and Corra Rutherglen 17. Currently 17 degrees.

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6: Good evening, I'm Chris McCarthy.
7: Support for the major political parties has fallen to a record low of 46% in the latest news poll. Labor recorded its lowest primary vote since 2012 at 27%, while the Coalition and One Nation remained unchanged on 19 and 30% respectively. Anthony Albanese remains the preferred Prime Minister in a three-way contest. The Treasurer has criticised the opposition's plan to slash the fuel excise when oil price hikes flow on to the Bowser. Under the proposal, the tax will halve when the price of global crude oil passes $100 a barrel for a fortnight. Opposition Leader Angus Taylor says it will help with cost of living pressures. Treasurer Jim Chalmers has told News 24 the plan will make little difference.
8: If he really cared about the cost of living pressures that Australians are feeling right now, he wouldn't have voted against our tax cuts. Our permanent tax cuts are providing cost of living relief in an ongoing way.
7: A child has died with two other children and a woman in her 40s in a critical condition after a stabbing in the New South Wales Blue Mountains. Police were called to Valley Heights this afternoon to reports of 4 people with stab wounds in a vehicle. The 3 children are all believed to be under 5 years old. Superintendent John Nelson says they're still informing loved ones.
9: We haven't been able to make contact with the wider family. We've made contact with the father and obviously you can imagine receiving that tragic news that the person is at work just going about their business and they've had this information provided to them.
7: The mayor of Moscow says 450 Ukrainian drones heading for the Russian capital have been shot down in what he's called an unprecedented attack. At least 2 people have been killed as the city's main oil refinery and several homes were set ablaze. The attacks during Russia's parliamentary elections are thought to be among the largest since the war began. Australian and international entertainers have paid tribute to John Farnham in a concert raising funds for head and neck cancer. Australia's favourite son was unable to attend in person, with his family confirming a recent decline in health, leaving him wheelchair-bound and on permanent oxygen. MC Richard Wilkins opened the night by recognising the special milestone the concert marks for Farnham.
10: Would you believe that John has performed on this very stage 94 sold-out shows, 94 of the things, more than anyone else in history. So I guess tonight makes it 95, an unbelievable 95.
7: And Australian life expectancy is projected to reach nearly 90 for women and 86 for men over the next four decades. In finance, one Australian dollar buying about 71.2 US cents.
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7: Just four teams remain in the race for the NRL Premiership. Andrew Lucas reports.
11: Newcastle is through to its first preliminary final since 2013 after stunning the Warriors 12-10 in front of a record NRL crowd of over 48,000 at Eden Park. It was 6-6 at halftime before Dom Young crossed shortly after to put the Knights ahead. Leka Halasima went over for his second with 11 to go, but the home side fell short to be eliminated in straight sets. Newcastle will take on Penrith in a preliminary final on Sunday at Accor Stadium. Andrew Lucas, Sydney.
7: The Brisbane Lions will challenge a one-match suspension on star Lachie Neale ahead of next weekend's AFL Grand Final. And Zimbabwe has set Australia a target of 271 runs at the final one-day international of the three-match tour. Australia 1-for-20 in reply. That's the latest news and sport.
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12: Your four-day forecast for the northeast and border for Monday. Mostly sunny with westerly winds 15 to 20 kilometres per hour. Turning southwesterly throughout the morning. The fine range are moderate. Tuesday, partly cloudy, light winds 20. Wednesday, sunny, light winds 23. And Thursday, sunny atop 26. Heading for a high on Monday in Wangaratta of 17 or Rubidonga 19 and Corowa the Glen 17. Currently 17 degrees.
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7: Good evening, I'm Chris McCarthy. Support for federal Labor has fallen to just 27% for the first time since 2012, according to the latest news poll. Labor's primary vote has dropped 10 points from 37% in the last 12 months. One Nation and the Coalition have remained unchanged on 30 and 19%, respectively. The opposition says its planned cut to the tobacco excise would pay for its proposal to halve the fuel excise when oil gets too expensive. The coalition has today announced they would slash the levy on petrol and diesel by 27 cents a litre when the average price of crude oil exceeds $100 a barrel. Opposition leader Angus Taylor says it's two cuts for the price of one.
8: Cut two excises, two taxes at once, and we give relief to Australians where they really need it, at the bowser. Now, it's incredibly disappointing to see this treasurer rule this out of hand immediately.
7: A child has died while two others and a woman are critical in hospital after a stabbing in the New South Wales Blue Mountains. Toby Goff reports.
9: Emergency services were called to reports of multiple people being stabbed inside a car at Valley Heights, 70 kilometres west of Sydney. Police are praising the efforts of bystanders who performed first aid before paramedics arrived. One child died at the scene, while two more were taken to Westmead Hospital, where they remain in a critical condition. They were all less than 5 years old. A 40-year-old woman is also critical in hospital. Police say she is known to the children. Detectives have also confirmed the children's father has now been informed and they're not looking for anyone else involved. Toby Goff reporting.
7: WA's Primary Industries Department has set up shark capture equipment at Perth Sorrento Beach. The WA government has issued a catch and kill order for the great white responsible for killing a 63-year-old swimmer on Friday. The state's Greens Party has criticised the plan, arguing there's no guarantee the baited drumline will catch the right shark. Residents in Victoria's East Gippsland region have been told to prepare to evacuate due to a bushfire. The blaze near Seacombe, east of Sale, has not yet been contained. Those away from home are advised not to return to the area. Also making news, riot police in Argentina's capital have clashed with protesters marching against the president's sweeping economic bill. Thousands gathered outside Congress opposing deep spending cuts and the sale of state assets. And new research shows retirees contribute $16.5 billion to the Australian economy every year. In finance, one Australian dollar is buying about 71.2 US cents.
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7: The Knights have triumphed over the Warriors at a sold-out Eden Park to book their spot in the NRL preliminary finals. The final score just 12 points to 10 after being locked at 6-all at half-time. The New Zealand crowd not impressed by the lack of a penalty in the final seconds, as heard on the continuous call.
10: The Knights are through to a preliminary final. The boys from the Hunter, last placed in 2025. They're now 80 minutes from a grand final. The Newcastle Knights, what a turnaround. What a season it's been from the boys from the Hunter.
7: In AFL, Brisbane will appeal a one-match ban handed down to Lachie Neale for a gut punch on Hawthorn's Jack Ginnivan during last night's preliminary final. He could miss next weekend's grand final in his last match with the club. And Australia is currently 3-for-91 as they chase down Zimbabwe's total of 271 in the third one-day international. That's the latest news and sport.
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11: Your four-day forecast for the northeast and border for Monday. Mostly sunny with westerly winds 15 to 20 kilometres per hour. Turning southwesterly throughout the morning. The fine danger moderate. Tuesday, partly cloudy, light winds 20. Wednesday, sunny, light winds 23. And Thursday, sunny atop 26. Heading for a high on Monday in Wangaratta of 17, Albury with Donga 19 and Corra Rutherglen 17. Right now, 21 degrees.

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5: Hello, I'm Chris McCarthy. The Federal Treasurer says the opposition has only promised to cut fuel prices because they're under pressure from One Nation. The Coalition has announced a plan to halve the fuel excise anytime the average price of crude oil exceeds $100 a barrel. The government has previously ruled out reintroducing the measure. Jim Chalmers has told News 24 the proposal isn't genuine.
6: Angus Taylor's not trying to save Australian motorists from higher petrol prices. He's trying to save the Liberal Party from One Nation. He's come up with an uncapped, unfunded policy. He can't tell us how much it costs or how he'll pay for it. He can't tell us how many extra billions of dollars it would mean.
5: Less than half of Australians would currently vote for the major parties, with support falling to a record low of 46% in the latest news poll. Labor recorded its lowest primary vote since 2012 at 27%, while the Coalition and One Nation's support was unchanged. Anthony Albanese remains the preferred Prime Minister in a three-way contest. Two children and a woman in her 40s are critical in hospital while another child has died in a stabbing in the New South Wales Blue Mountains. Police say members of the public discovered the scene in a vehicle at Valley Heights before rendering first aid. All three children are believed to be under 5 years old. Superintendent John Nelson says it was a traumatic situation for those who responded.
7: Tragically, one of the children were deceased in the vehicle. The other two children and a female in her 40s were conveyed by road to Westmead Hospital and Westmead Children's Hospital. All three are in a critical condition at this stage.
5: Experts are criticising the WA government's plans to catch and kill a great white shark responsible for a fatal attack in Perth. Authorities have set up capture equipment at Sorrento Beach after the fisheries minister ordered the shark be destroyed. The state's Greens Party and shark experts both say there's no way of finding the right animal. Australian and international entertainers from the past and present have paid tribute to John Farnham in a concert raising funds for head and neck cancer. Thousands filled Melbourne's Rod Laver Arena for the sold-out show, with many more watching around the country as the concert was broadcast to a number of cinemas. Also making news, Victorian firefighters are urging people not to travel to Golden Beach in the Gippsland region as a bushfire continues to burn out of control. And New South Wales could become the first state to introduce mandatory solar panel recycling as consultation opens on a new scheme. Checking finance, one Australian dollar is buying around 71 US cents.
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5: Newcastle has gone from the wooden spoon to its first NRL preliminary final in 13 years. The Knights holding on in the final moments to defeat the Warriors 12 points to 10. Bradman Best has told Nine it was never in doubt.
8: Pretty embarrassed last year how we felt. But, you know, we put that behind us, trained really hard. And yeah, I did believe that we'd be here. We just keep proving people wrong, so it's good.
5: Newcastle will face Penrith next Sunday at Homebush. In AFL, the Brisbane Lions will appeal the one-match ban handed to Lachie Neale that could see him miss the 2026 Grand Final. The ban was handed down for an off-the-ball strike to Hawthorn's Jack Ginnivan during their preliminary win. In AFLW, Adelaide has held off arch-rivals Brisbane to secure a 9-point win. West Coast notched its second victory of the season, beating St Kilda by 11 points. And Australia is currently 5 for 179 as they chase down Zimbabwe's total of 271 in the third one day in Harare. That's the latest news and sport.
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9: Your four-day forecast for the northeast and border for Monday. Mostly sunny with westerly winds 15 to 20 kilometres per hour, turning southwesterly throughout the morning. The fire danger moderate. Tuesday, partly cloudy, light winds 20. Wednesday, sunny, light winds 23. And Thursday, sunny atop 26. Heading for a high on Monday in Wangaratta of 17, Albury with Donga 19 and Corrarother Glen 17. Currently 20 degrees.
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6: Chris McCarthy.
7: Support for federal Labor has dropped to its lowest level since 2012, at just 27% in the latest news poll. Labor's primary vote has fallen 10 points from 37% in the past 12 months. One Nation and the Coalition have remained unchanged on 30 and 19% respectively. The opposition is rejecting claims its proposed fuel excise discount would be inflationary. The coalition has unveiled a plan to halve the tax anytime the price of crude oil exceeds $100 a barrel for 2 weeks. Treasurer Jim Chalmers says the plan would put further pressure on inflation, but Shadow Energy Minister Dan Tehan has told News 24 that doesn't have to be the case.
8: Not if it comes with cuts in other government spending, and that is what we've always proposed. We want to make sure we do this sensibly, but we need to be able to provide cost of living to motorists now.
7: The Prime Minister is continuing his week-long tour of the US, pitching Australia as a middle power for the UN Security Council. Talks at this year's General Assembly in New York are expected to highlight the need for better digital security and global guidelines for AI. Australia is looking to secure one of the 10 non-permanent seats on the council for the first time since 2013. A child has died while two others and a woman in her 40s were critically injured in a stabbing in the New South Wales Blue Mountains. All four were found in a vehicle at Valley Heights by members of the public who rendered assistance. Police say the woman was known to the children, who are all believed to be under 5 years old. Ukraine has launched what's thought to be its largest round of drone strikes on Moscow, targeting the city's main oil refinery. The attack coming as Russia entered the third and final day of voting in its first wartime parliamentary election. New research shows retirees contribute $16.5 billion to the economy each year. It's through volunteering, mentoring, community leadership and unpaid care like babysitting. UniSuper spokesperson Derek Gascoigne says the contribution often goes unnoticed.
9: The contribution that the retirees are making is largely headed up by mainly the unpaid care sector. So these are often grandchildren or siblings. Really, it's that grandparent economy.
7: Australian researchers are investigating if weight loss drugs like Ozempic could be repurposed to treat alcohol addiction. Studies show the drugs can suppress dopamine and brain reward pathways. Also making news, a WA government plan to hunt a shark responsible for a fatal attack in Perth has been criticised by experts and the Greens. And life expectancy for Australians is projected to grow to 90 years old for women and 86 for men across the next four decades.
5: Remember the mystery of the flavoured milk that vanished? Well, the wait is over. Kiwi Country is back on shelves. Taste the legend today.
7: Just four teams remain in the race for the NRL Premiership. Andrew Lucas reports.
6: Newcastle is through to its first preliminary final since 2013 after stunning the Warriors 12-10 in front of a record NRL crowd of over 48,000 at Eden Park. It was 6-6 at half-time before Dom Young crossed shortly after to put the Knights ahead. Leka Halasima went over for his second with 11 to go, but the home side fell short to be eliminated in straight sets. Newcastle will take on Penrith in a preliminary final on Sunday at Accor Stadium. Andrew Lucas, Sydney.
7: In AFL, the Brisbane Lions will challenge a one-match suspension on star Lachie Neale in the hope of retaining him for Saturday's decider against Fremantle. He's been handed the penalty for a gut punch on Hawthorn's Jack Ginnivan. And in the AFLW, wins for Adelaide, West Coast, Gold Coast and Richmond.
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10: Your four-day forecast for the northeast and border for Monday. Mostly sunny with westerly winds 15 to 20 kilometres per hour. Turning southwesterly throughout the morning, the fire danger moderate. Tuesday, partly cloudy, light winds 20. Wednesday, sunny, light winds 23. And Thursday, sunny atop 26. Heading for a high on Monday in Wangaratta of 17, Albury Wodonga 19 and Corra-Rutherglen 17.
11: Right now, 18 degrees.
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7: Hello, I'm Chris McCarthy.
8: Support for the major political parties has fallen to a record low of 46% in the latest news poll. Labor recorded its lowest primary vote since 2012 at 27%, while the Coalition and One Nation remained unchanged on 19 and 30% respectively. Anthony Albanese remains the preferred Prime Minister in a three-way contest. The Treasurer has criticised the opposition's plan to slash the fuel excise when oil price hikes flow on to the Bowser. Under the proposal, the tax will halve when the price of global crude oil passes $100 a barrel for a fortnight. Opposition Leader Angus Taylor says it will help with cost of living pressures, but Treasurer Jim Chalmers has told News 24 the plan will make little difference.
9: If he really cared about the cost of living pressures that Australians are feeling right now, he wouldn't have voted against our tax cuts. Our permanent tax cuts are providing cost of living relief in an ongoing way.
8: A child has died, with two other children and a woman in her 40s critically injured after a stabbing in the New South Wales Blue Mountains. Police were called to Valley Heights to reports of four people with stab wounds in a vehicle. The three children are believed to be under 5 years old. Superintendent John Nelson says it's a devastating set of circumstances.
10: We haven't been able to make contact with the wider family. We've made contact with the father, and obviously you can imagine receiving that tragic news, that the person is at work just going about their business and they've had this information provided to them.
8: The mayor of Moscow says 450 Ukrainian drones headed for the Russian capital have been shot down in what he called an unprecedented attack. At least two people were killed as the city's main oil refinery and several homes were set ablaze. The attacks during Russia's parliamentary elections are thought to be among the largest since the war began. Australian and international entertainers have paid tribute to John Farnham in a concert raising funds for head and neck cancer. Australia's favourite son was unable to attend in person, with his family confirming a recent decline in health has left him wheelchair-bound and on permanent oxygen. MC Richard Wilkins opened the night by recognising the special milestone the concert marks for Farnham.
11: Would you believe that John has performed on this very stage 94 sold-out shows, 94 of the things, more than anyone else in history. So I guess tonight makes it 95, an unbelievable 95.
8: Also making news, Tasmania's Justice Department has launched a review after the parole board was found using AI generating fake laws. The discovery was made during a murder case. Lawyers have audited 2 years of parole decisions in case of other errors.
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8: The Warriors NRL season is over after going down to the Knights 12 points to 10. 48,000 New Zealand fans packed Eden Park to cheer on the home side. Despite the loss, Warriors coach Andrew Webster says the atmosphere was incredible.
7: Crowd, everyone, being so welcoming all week, letting us train here, did everything to make sure we felt comfortable. So, no, it's all on us. And, yeah, 2 games here next year, great.
8: In AFL, Essendon has appointed Shane Mumford as a development coach, the first addition to Mark McVay's coaching panel. Mumford will see out the remainder of the women's season with Greater Western Sydney before joining the Bombers. And the Brisbane Lions will appeal the one-match ban looming over star midfielder Lachie Neale, which could see him miss next weekend's AFL Grand Final, his last game at the club.
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12: Your 4-day forecast for the northeast and border for Monday. Mostly sunny with westerly winds 15 to 20 kilometres per hour. Turning southwesterly throughout the morning, the fire danger moderate. Tuesday, partly cloudy, light winds 20. Wednesday, sunny, light winds 23. And Thursday, sunny atop 26. Heading for a high on Monday in Wangaratta of 17, Albury Wodonga 19 and Corra Rutherglen 17. At the moment, 16 degrees.

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6: Hello, I'm Chris McCarthy. Support for federal Labor has dropped to its lowest level since 2012, at just 27% in the latest news poll. Labor's primary vote has fallen 10 points from 37% in the past 12 months. One Nation and the Coalition have remained unchanged on 30 and 19% respectively. The opposition is rejecting claims its proposed fuel excise discount would be inflationary. The coalition has unveiled a plan to halve the tax any time the price of crude oil exceeds $100 a barrel for 2 weeks. Treasurer Jim Chalmers says the plan would put further pressure on inflation, but Shadow Energy Minister Dan Tehan has told News 24 that doesn't have to be the case.
7: Not if it comes with cuts in other government spending, and that is what we've always proposed. We want to make sure we do this sensibly, but we need to be able to provide cost of living to motorists now.
6: The Prime Minister is continuing his week-long tour of the US, pitching Australia as a middle power for the UN Security Council. Talks at this year's General Assembly in New York are expected to highlight the need for better digital security and global guidelines for AI. Australia is looking to secure one of the 10 non-permanent seats on the council for the first time since 2013. A child has died while two others and a woman in her 40s were critically injured in a stabbing in the New South Wales Blue Mountains. All four were found in a vehicle at Valley Heights by members of the public who rendered assistance. Police say the woman was known to the children, who are all believed to be under 5 years old. Ukraine has launched what's thought to be its largest round of drone strikes on Moscow, targeting the city's main oil refinery. The attack coming as Russia entered the third and final day of voting in its first wartime parliamentary election. New research shows retirees contribute $16.5 billion to the economy each year. It's through volunteering, mentoring, community leadership and unpaid care like babysitting. UniSuper spokesperson Derek Gascoigne says the contribution often goes unnoticed.
8: The contribution that the retirees are making is largely headed up by mainly the unpaid care sector. So these are often grandchildren or siblings. Really, it's that grandparent economy.
6: Australian researchers are investigating if weight loss drugs like Ozempic could be repurposed to treat alcohol addiction. Studies show the drugs can suppress dopamine and brain reward pathways. Also making news, a WA government plan to hunt a shark responsible for a fatal attack in Perth has been criticised by experts and the Greens. And life expectancy for Australians is projected to grow to 90 years old for women and 86 for men across the next four decades.
5: Clear cut detailing. Premium car detailing from just $190. Heath comes to you wherever you are. Clear cut detailing.
6: Just four teams remain in the race for the NRL Premiership. Andrew Lucas reports.
9: Newcastle is through to its first preliminary final since 2013 after stunning the Warriors 12-10 in front of a record NRL crowd of over 48,000 at Eden Park. It was 6-6 at half-time before Dom Young crossed shortly after to put the Knights ahead. Leka Halasima went over for his second with 11 to go, but the home side fell short to be eliminated in straight sets. Newcastle will take on Penrith in a preliminary final on Sunday at Accor Stadium. Andrew Lucas, Sydney.
6: In AFL, the Brisbane Lions will challenge a one-match suspension on star Lachie Neal in the hope of retaining him for Saturday's decider against Fremantle. He's been handed the penalty for a gut punch on Hawthorn's Jack Ginnivan. And in the AFLW, wins for Adelaide, West Coast, Gold Coast and Richmond.
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10: Your four-day forecast for the northeast and border for Monday. Mostly sunny with westerly winds 15 to 20 kilometres per hour. Turning southwesterly throughout the morning, the fire danger moderate. Tuesday, partly cloudy, light winds 20. Wednesday, sunny, light winds 23. And Thursday, sunny atop 26. Heading for a high on Monday in Wangaratta of 17, Albury with Donga 19 and Corra Rutherglen 17. Right now, 15 degrees.

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6: Hello, I'm Chris McCarthy. Support for the major political parties has fallen to a record low of 46% in the latest news poll. Labor recorded its lowest primary vote since 2012 at 27%, while the Coalition and One Nation remained unchanged on 19 and 30% respectively. Anthony Albanese remains the preferred Prime Minister in a three-way contest. The Treasurer has criticised the opposition's plan to slash the fuel excise when oil price hikes flow on to the Bowser. Under the proposal, the tax will halve when the price of global crude oil passes $100 a barrel for a fortnight. Opposition leader Angus Taylor says it will help with cost of living pressures, but Treasurer Jim Chalmers has told News 24 the plan will make little difference.
7: If he really cared about the cost of living pressures that Australians are feeling right now, he wouldn't have voted against our tax cuts. Our permanent tax cuts are providing cost of living relief in an ongoing way.
6: A child has died, with two other children and a woman in her 40s critically injured after a stabbing in the New South Wales Blue Mountains. Police were called to Valley Heights to reports of four people with stab wounds in a vehicle. The three children are believed to be under 5 years old. Superintendent John Nelson says it's a devastating set of circumstances.
8: We haven't been able to make contact with the wider family. We've made contact with the father, and obviously you can imagine receiving that tragic news, that the person is at work just going about their business, and they've had this information provided to them.
6: The mayor of Moscow says 450 Ukrainian drones headed for the Russian capital have been shot down in what he called an unprecedented attack. At least two people were killed as the city's main oil refinery and several homes were set ablaze. The attacks during Russia's parliamentary elections are thought to be among the largest since the war began. Australian and international entertainers have paid tribute to John Farnham in a concert raising funds for head and neck cancer. Australia's favourite son was unable to attend in person, with his family confirming a recent decline in health has left him wheelchair-bound and on permanent oxygen. MC Richard Wilkins opened the night by recognising the special milestone the concert marks for Farnham.
9: Would you believe that John has performed on this very stage 94 sold-out shows, 94 of the things, more than anyone else in history. So I guess tonight makes it 95, an unbelievable 95.
6: Also making news, Tasmania's Justice Department has launched a review after the parole board was found using AI generating fake laws. The discovery was made during a murder case. Lawyers have audited 2 years of parole decisions in case of other errors.
5: Wangaratta Pump Shop, for the largest range of pumps in the northeast, including service and repairs, plus sales and service of lawnmowers, outdoor power equipment and water filtration systems.
6: The Warriors NRL season is over after going down to the Knights 12 points to 10. 48,000 New Zealand fans packed Eden Park to cheer on the home side. Despite the loss, Warriors coach Andrew Webster says the atmosphere was incredible.
10: Crowd, everyone, being so welcoming all week, letting us train here, did everything to make sure we felt comfortable. So, no, it's all on us. And, yeah, 2 games here next year, great.
6: In AFL, Essendon has appointed Shane Mumford as a development coach, the first addition to Mark McVay's coaching panel. Mumford will see out the remainder of the women's season with Greater Western Sydney before joining the Bombers. And the Brisbane Lions will appeal the one-match ban looming over star midfielder Lachie Neale, which could see him miss next weekend's AFL Grand Final, his last game at the club.
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11: Your 4-day forecast for the northeast and border for Monday. Mostly sunny with westerly winds 15 to 20 kilometres per hour, turning southwesterly throughout the morning. The fire danger moderate. Tuesday, partly cloudy, light winds 20. Wednesday, sunny, light winds 23. And Thursday, sunny atop 26. Heading for a high on Monday in Wangaratta of 17, Albury with Donga 19, and Corowa Glen 17. Right now, 12.
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4: Good morning, I'm Dusty Fitzpatrick. The Prime Minister has launched Australia's campaign for a 2-year term on the United Nations Security Council. Campaigning under the banner "We Listen, We Partner, We Protect," Australia's position as a first mover when it comes to online safety and tech regulation is being used as a selling point. Speaking from New York, Anthony Albanese says it's in our best interest to have a seat at the table.
5: Australia's voice on the council matters, so it can be a part of shaping some of these biggest issues which are facing the world and our nation over the next decade. And I'll always put Australia's national interests first.
4: Support for the major parties has fallen to a record low of 46% in the latest news poll. Labor has recorded its lowest primary vote since 2012 at 27%, while Coalition and One Nation support has remained unchanged. Anthony Albanese remains the preferred Prime Minister in a 3-way contest with Angus Taylor and Pauline Hanson. Two children and a woman in her 40s are critical in hospital while another child has died in a stabbing in the Blue Mountains. Police say members of the public discovered the scene in a vehicle at Valley Heights before rendering first aid. All three children are believed to be under 5 years old. New South Wales Superintendent John Nelson says it was a traumatic situation for those who responded.
6: Tragically, one of the children were deceased in the vehicle. The other two children and a female in her 40s were conveyed by road to Westmead Hospital and Westmead Children's Hospital. All three are in a critical condition at this stage.
4: Experts are criticising the WA government's plans to catch and kill a great white shark responsible for a fatal attack in Perth. Authorities have set up capture equipment at Sorrento Beach after the fisheries minister ordered the shark be destroyed. The state's Greens and shark experts both say there's no way of finding the right animal. Australian and international entertainers from the past and present have paid tribute to John Farnham in a concert raising funds for head and neck cancer. Thousands filled Melbourne's Rod Laver Arena for the sold-out show, with many more watching around the country as the concert was broadcast to select cinemas. Also making news, the latest wastewater data suggests cocaine consumption in Victoria has surged sixfold in the past decade, and New South Wales could become the first state to introduce mandatory solar panel recycling as consultation opens on a new scheme. In finance, the Australian share market is forecast to open down 57 points. One Australian dollar is buying 71.25 US cents.
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4: Newcastle has gone from the wooden spoon to its first NRL preliminary final in 13 years. The Knights holding on in the final moments to defeat the Warriors 12-10. Bradman Best has told Nine it was never in doubt.
7: Pretty embarrassed last year how we felt. But, you know, we put that behind us, trained really hard. And, yeah, I did believe that we'd be here. We just keep proving people wrong, so it's good.
4: Newcastle will face Penrith next Sunday at Homebush. In the AFL, the Brisbane Lions will appeal the one-match ban handed to Lachie Neale that could see him miss the 2026 Grand Final. The ban was handed down for an off-the-ball strike to Hawthorn's Jack Ginnivan during the preliminary final win. And in AFLW, Adelaide has held off arch-rivals Brisbane to secure a 9-point win. West Coast notched its second victory of the season, beating St Kilda by 11 points. That's the latest news and sport.
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2: 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Star FM weather.
8: Your four-day forecast for the northeast and border for Monday. Mostly sunny with westerly winds 15 to 20 kilometres per hour, turning southwesterly throughout the morning. The fire danger moderate. Tuesday, partly cloudy, light winds 20. Wednesday, sunny, light winds 23. And Thursday, sunny atop 26. Heading for a high on Monday in Wangaratta of 17, Albury with Donga 19, and Corra Rutherglen 17. Right now, 12.
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7: 12 degrees in Melbourne, a possible morning shower, a top of 15. It's 5:30. Good morning. I'm Madeline Burke. Stars from across the globe have honoured John Farnham in a special tribute concert. Thousands filled Rod Laver Arena for the sold-out show last night, with Keith Urban and Jimmy Barnes among the performers. Hugh Jackman and Celine Dion performed via satellite. John Farnham was unable to attend the concert in person, his family reporting his health has declined in recent months. A teenage boy and a man in his 20s are fighting for life after being stabbed when a marketplace exchange turned sour in Melbourne's northwest. Police say three males went to a property on Cobram Street in St Albans as part of a marketplace exchange yesterday afternoon. A fight broke out, leaving all three with stab wounds. A 17-year-old and a man in his 20s were both taken to hospital with critical injuries, while a 23-year-old man was hospitalised with serious injuries. Detectives are yet to formally interview the trio. Fans who held bottles at umpires during Saturday's prelim final

0: being threatened with five-year bans from the MCG and AFL matches. A 40-year-old Croydon man who was detained by security after throwing a bottle towards umpires was one of the fans hit with a penalty notice. The AFL and MCC have confirmed they are scouring security vision to find offenders. Business leaders are wanting the Carroll government to axe the grand final Friday public holiday, with no Victorian teams making the grand final this year. Industry groups say the holiday is costly to the state, with touring fans unable to access services. It's the second time in 3 years no Victorian sides have qualified for the season decider. More people in Melbourne than ever before are using cocaine. Consumption has surged sixfold in the past decade, police blaming the normalisation of its use. The Australian Criminal Intelligence Commission wastewater reports estimate $1.3 billion is spent on the drug each year. The Prime Minister has launched Australia's campaign for a two-year term on the United Nations Security Council, campaigning under the banner "We Listen, We Partner, We Protect." Australia's position as a first mover when it comes to online safety and tech regulation is being used as a selling point. Anthony Albanese says it's in our best interest to have a seat at the table.
1: Australia's voice on the council matters, so it can be a part of shaping some of these biggest issues which are facing the world and our nation over the next decade. And I'll always put Australia's national interest first.
0: In finance, the Aussie dollar buying 71.2 US cents.
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0: Brisbane will appeal Lachie Neale's one-match ban for striking Jack Ginnivan in Saturday's prelim final. The Lions expected to draw on the dual Brownlow medalist's good record, having never been suspended. Field umpire Hayden Meyer, who paid the late holding the ball decision on Saturday, will find out today if he's got a call-up for the grand final. Collingwood star Nick Daicos, the hot favourite for tonight's Brownlow medal. And Australia secured a last ball win over Zimbabwe in their third ODI to secure a 3-0 series win. And that's the latest in news and sport.
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4: Good morning, it's Daniel Brewer with your local news and sport. New South Wales State Member for Albury, Justin Clancy, is calling for stronger laws targeting organised and gang-related crime. He says tougher consequences are needed for serious offenders, while early intervention is also important for young people at risk.
5: The Liberals and Nationals are focused on strengthening our laws to tackle organised crime and serious offending, including stronger penalties and new laws targeting those who recruit others to carry out violence. Whether you live in Sydney or Albury, being able to feel safe in your own home, your business and your community is one of the most fundamental responsibilities of government.
4: Northeastern Border schools are being encouraged to get creative and celebrate local biodiversity through a student photography competition. Luke Francis reports.
6: Resource Smart Schools has opened entries for this year's student photography competition, Sustainability Through Your Own Lens. This year's theme is Backyard Biodiversity. Discover your local icons, encouraging students to photograph species, habitats and natural places in their local area. The competition is open to Victorian schools involved in the Resource Smart Schools program across three age categories, from prep to year 12. Entries close Friday, October 16, with winners to receive $200, a framed photo and certificate. Luke Francis, Ace Radio.
4: Benalla Rural City Council have adopted a new climate and environment strategy for 2026 to 2030. The four-year plan brings climate action and environmental management together with a focus on net zero emissions, biodiversity, waste, water management and community sustainability. 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The strategy also includes a new community resilience officer role.
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4: Wangaratta Basketball are looking for under 10 boys and girls to potentially form teams for its tournament from October 9th to 11th. The club is also seeking expressions of interest from coaches. Parents interested in getting their child involved in representative basketball can contact Wangaratta Basketball via domestic at wbi.org.au. That's the latest in local news and sport.
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7: Your four-day forecast for the northeast and border for Monday. Mostly sunny with westerly winds 15 to 20 kilometres per hour. Turning southwesterly throughout the morning, the fire danger moderate. Tuesday, partly cloudy, light winds 20. Wednesday, sunny, light winds 23. And Thursday, sunny atop 26. Heading for a high on Monday in Wangaratta of 17, Albury with Donga 19 and Corrarra Glen 17.
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9: A very good morning to you. I hope you had a lovely weekend. I'm Libby Price. This is Country Today. It's Monday, the 21st of September. On the program this morning, we'll focus on two very important what-ifs. Firstly, what if you farm near a solar or wind farm and a fire from your property ends up destroying renewable infrastructure? Well, developers now have a template to waive your liability in such an unfortunate event. And the more frightening what if the nasty H5 bird flu spreads to your region? The do's and don'ts of what to do coming up.
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10: Good morning, I'm Gabriel Hodson. Agforce Queensland says it'll keep advocating for greater domestic fuel capacity, saying it's more than a cost, it's a productivity issue. ABARES expects average broadacre farm profit to fall by 39% this financial year. Agforce says for many producers, input costs continue to climb faster than the prices they receive for what they grow. Southern Australia's largest annual agriculture and agribusiness event, the Henty Machinery Field Days, get going tomorrow. The New South Wales Department of Primary Industries will have its Farms of the Future mobile learning centre there, showcasing practical ag tech and on-farm connectivity solutions. Local One Nation MP David Farley is also bringing his boss.
11: It's a great time to interact with all the constituents, not only across Farrer but all the regional side of it. We've got Pauline Hanson, who's been invited to open the Henty Field Day by the owners and the organisers of it, which is great, and Pauline's showing a commitment to the area and coming down. And we're really keen One Nation is engaged in agriculture, agribusiness and regional communities.
10: Queensland farmers are seeing red as their debt levels dramatically increase. Lachlan Gray reports.
12: The Queensland Rural and Industry Development Authority says the average farm debt per borrower is more than $2.4 million. That's up almost 30% on 2023. Over the same period, the number of rural borrowers has dropped 10% to just over 15,000. Three main commodities make up almost three quarters of the total debt: beef, followed by combined grain and grazing enterprises, and grain alone. All up, the government survey estimates Sunshine State farmers owe a combined total of $36.5 billion, up 17% on 2 years ago. Lachlan Gray, National Rural News.
10: A record barley crop is looking increasingly likely in Victoria, but farmers are also facing a four-year low in prices. The Weekly Times says Victoria is on track to produce a record 3.4 million tonnes. Digital mapping and satellite images show the growing areas for barley are up almost 12% in Victoria, 24% in WA and 21% in New South Wales. Construction's well underway on a $20 million agricultural research and education facility on the outskirts of Launceston. Once finished late next year, the Grow facility will deliver practical solutions, including climate-resilient crops and producing more food with fewer inputs. Tasmanian Institute of Agriculture Director Mike Rose says it's being built on an old rugby field.
13: What we're building is 800 square metres of a really high-end glasshouse, netted areas and areas where we can investigate water logging and water logging tolerance. Tasmania is really good at agriculture. We lead in terms of productivity across Australia, but there's a whole bunch of challenges that are coming down the line.
10: The Finnish Tasmanian Institute of Agriculture will also look at how to protect Tasmania from pests and diseases, and it's also looking at new crops, including Chinese medicinal herbs. And that's the state of the country. I'm Gabriel Hodson. Good morning.
3: 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Extended weather forecast.
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4: Joining us now is Michael Gray, Senior Forecaster for the Bureau of Meteorology. Michael, good morning to you. What can we expect with the weather?
14: Good morning. Well, we are seeing an easing of the wind across all of Victoria today. Yesterday we saw that quite strong front moving through the day. So we saw some quite strong winds in a few places. The most notable ones we saw yesterday, Mount Buller Airport had 111 kilometres an hour yesterday evening. Mount Hotham had 106 kilometres an hour in the evening yesterday as well. And then in the west of the state, Mount Jellybone had 94 kilometres an hour at in the late morning yesterday, and Mount William 89 kilometres an hour also in the late morning yesterday. But those conditions have eased with that front now moving across out into the water and into New South Wales and out to sea later today. So in behind that, we're seeing a big ridge of high pressure building. So we'll see that start to really have its influence today and then really extending in through the rest of the week. So today we'll have a cooler air mass in southerly conditions, but those winds will start to slowly turn to the east and the north through the week. It means today a little bit cooler, but warming up through the week. So by the time we get to Friday, inland areas will start to see temperatures in the low 30s. It will be quite dry for most of the week. Today, a couple of showers are possible around Gippsland, but most places can really only expect up to a couple of millimetres out of those showers. And then dry up until Friday, when we start to see a few showers developing, mainly in southern districts. And again, mainly only up to a couple of millimetres is the most likely scenario for Friday. So temperatures building through the week is probably the main story, and quite dry. Have a look at the town forecast for today. Hamilton, cloudy and a top of 13. Neil, cloudy and 16. Horsham, cloudy and 15. Swan Hill, partly cloudy and 17. Deniliquin, partly cloudy and 17. Wangaratta, mostly sunny at 17. Albury-Wodonga, sunny and 19. Sale, cloudy and 15. And Bairnsdale, cloudy and 16 degrees.
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9: One of the big fears for farmers near renewable energy projects is who pays should a fire on their property destroy or damage a wind or solar farm, and what the insurance industry might do with public liability insurance. So the Australian Energy Infrastructure Commissioner Tony Marr has worked with numerous parties to come up with a template for landholders to request developers to waive the right to sue for accidental damages. Tony Marr, welcome back to Country Today. This waiver template's been a year in the making. What prompted it?
16: Look, the concerns that I've heard right across the country really prompted it. I knew that there was concerns from rural and regional communities and landholders around what the implications might be if there was an accidental incident on a property that neighbours a renewable energy asset. So we've got the parties together and said, what can we do about this? And what we've come up with, I hope, is an approach that sets a new standard and, you know, removes that concern from the community.
9: So let's be clear from the outset, it does exclude cases of gross negligence or, dare I suggest, deliberate misconduct.
16: Yeah, it definitely does. And that's similar to any insurance policy. These are for accidents and damage that, you know, is not willful or negligent or, you know, grossly negligent, as you say. So it's really about these accidents that we know happen in the community, on land, on farms. They happen a lot, and they're really just giving landholders confidence that they don't need additional insurance to what they already have because there's a renewable energy asset within close proximity.
9: So let's say I'm a landholder next to a project. What do I do? Is it up to me to go to the developer and say, can you please sign this?
16: How it'll work out is the energy asset owner and the insurance company will include a hold harmless clause, and they will sign a deed poll to actually say that they will not pursue landholders in the event of any accident. So it's not to landholders, it's the energy asset provider. The insurance companies will agree that they won't, as I say, pursue or take action for any accidental incidents that happen on neighbouring properties. So the landholders just need to continue their own insurance activities and make sure that they've got whatever they think is appropriate for their business. It's really up to the energy asset providers and their insurers.
9: What if they don't, though, if they don't agree to it?
16: Well, what we've developed is, you know, an approach that has the support across the energy industry. So the Clean Energy Council and all their members have been talked to and consulted, and they're all in agreement. The insurance industry has been involved in the conversations as well. So ultimately, it's up to individual insurers to, you know, make that decision. But this is going to set a new standard. This is across the industry. Yes, it's a voluntary approach, and we could pursue the regulatory approach, but that would take a significant amount of time and probably be really difficult. All we're doing here is getting agreement. We've got that agreement across the industry, energy industry and insurance industry, that this issue can be solved, and we've put in place measures that we think will do it.
9: Does it have to be signed before the project is built?
16: It'll be part of the development. So each year, every, you know, period, there's insured, like us all, in renew our insurance policy. So what we've developed at the moment will be incorporated into the approach going forward and reviewed, you know, periodically, depending on what the time frame is for individual insurance approaches or policies.
9: Tony Marr, the Australian Energy Infrastructure Commissioner. This is Country Today. Next, what to do if H5 bird flu spreads to an area near you? We'll hear from Chief Biodiversity Officer at Agriculture Victoria, James Todd, next.
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3: Everton Farm Supplies, for all of your farming needs.
4: As they say, forewarned is forearmed. And with the spread of H5 bird flu likely to head to regional areas to other bird and animal species, Agriculture Victoria has trained more than 500 public land management staff and volunteers to help strengthen the response across Victoria. James Todd is Ag Victoria's Chief Biodiversity Officer. James, what sort of training has been done?
5: The sort of training that's been conducted is how to report and collect samples from deceased wildlife, particularly marine mammals and seabirds, but also training in looking for signs of H5 in wildlife, so how to kind of spot it from other things that might cause impacts on wildlife. Part of this is ensuring that we're gearing up for what's coming ahead, where we might be seeing more wildlife impacts as the virus spreads across Victoria, and some volunteers as well. So it was broad in its reach.
4: And a couple of regional areas, Orbost, Benalla, where I live, Horsham Parks, Victoria. So it's a fairly wide net you've thrown.
5: Yeah, so what we can expect to see from H5 is that while it's at the moment mostly contained to coastal areas, and it's obviously been spreading through shorebirds and the like, we are starting to see confirmed cases now in inland Victoria. And of course, we're heading into breeding season for many waterfowl and lots of birds that we'll be aggregating in at inland wetlands. So it's really important that we have the capacity and the capability right across Victoria as we move over into spring and into the breeding season over the next few months.
4: Indeed, in a previous interview with Victoria's Chief Vet, Graham Cook, I asked if any country had managed to maintain it just to coastal areas, and no one has yet. So we really need to be on the lookout.
5: Yeah, experience from overseas, from the Northern Hemisphere, particularly in Europe and North America, indicates that it's been about 6 months from when the virus was first detected in wildlife in those continents to it complete spread. So, I mean, we can't predict that exactly for Australia because obviously there's lots of uncertainties and obviously our fauna are unique to a large extent. So we can't exactly just take from overseas and translate it to Australia. But I'd reckon the next 3 to 6 months we'll see the spread of the virus, and that will lead to more wildlife deaths, and it's potentially going to be quite confronting for the public as well. So we appreciate that. It's going to be tough for responders as well.
4: And the take-home message, if you do find it sick or dead wildlife, don't touch it, report it.
5: Yeah, so that's still the key message, is to avoid direct contact, record what you see, the location as best you can and the species, and report it to the Emergency Animal Disease Hotline on 1800 675 888, or you can go to the agriculture.vic.gov.au/birdflu website and report it there.
4: James Todd, Chief Biodiversity Officer with Agriculture Victoria. That's Country Today for this Monday. Have a great day. Stay on the Ace Radio Network, and I'll join you again tomorrow morning at 5:30.
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5: 11 degrees in Melbourne, a possible morning shower, heading for a top of 15. It's 6 o'clock. Good morning. I'm Madeline Burke. Police say cocaine use in Melbourne is so common it's become normalised and is even being used at parental get-togethers. Kiara Parker reports.
6: Cocaine consumption in Melbourne has surged sixfold in the past decade. The Herald Sun reports an estimated $1.3 billion is spent on the drug per year. Wastewater reports from the Australian Criminal Intelligence Commission show there was a daily average cocaine use in Melbourne of more than 1,200 milligrams per 1,000 people. The explosion in cocaine use is at odds with other categories examined. Drugs like heroin, methamphetamine and MDMA have remained relatively stable since 2016's first wastewater report. Much of the Melbourne dealing is done on encrypted apps like Signal, which has privacy advantages for criminals. Kiara Parker, Melbourne.
5: Three people have been stabbed, two fighting for life, after a marketplace exchange went wrong. Police say three males went to a property on Cobham Street in St Albans yesterday afternoon. A fight broke out, leaving all three with stab wounds. A 17-year-old and a man in his 20s, both taken to hospital with critical injuries, while a 23-year-old man was left with serious injuries. Investigators have not disclosed what the item was being sold. Central Gippsland communities have been told to monitor conditions as firefighters battle a bushfire at Seacombe, about 40 kilometres east of Sale. The bushfire at Longford Locksport Road in Seacombe not yet under control. The threat has reduced overnight, but the CFA says residents should monitor conditions and be ready to act. A crime scene is in place at Maffra, east of Melbourne, as homicide squad detectives investigate the death of a man. Emergency services were called to a property on Landy Street around 10 last night, finding a man deceased and another man with serious injuries. There's a new push to axe the AFL Grand Final public holiday, with Victorian teams again missing the main event. Industry groups say the holiday is costly to the state, with touring fans unable to access services. World-famous voices have honoured John Farnham, with thousands of fans filling Rod Laver Arena for the sold-out show last night. Keith Urban and Jimmy Barnes among the star lineup. John Stevens and Vanessa Amorosi performed That's Freedom.

0: In finance, the Aussie dollar buying 71.2 US cents.
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0: Lucky Neil will rely on his good record with the Brisbane Star to challenge a one-match ban for striking Jack Ginnivan. Neil has never been suspended in his 320-game career. 3AW commentator Tony Shaw says the tribunal should overturn the suspension.
3: For something like that, to miss out in the grand final, it's just ridiculous. And
0: while Hawks co-captain James Sicily has been fined $10,000, defender Tom Barrass $5,000 for abusing an umpire in the aftermath of Saturday night's prelim final loss to Brisbane. And Australia has defeated Poland 3-1 in their Davis Cup group tie in Brisbane, securing a place in the qualifiers. That's the latest news in sport.
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6: Good morning, it's Daniel Brewer with your local news and sport. Retailers have condemned Victoria's new workplace protection laws, claiming they failed to protect staff from repeat offenders. The Carroll government has elected not to introduce urgent interim orders, which would immediately ban people from stores. The managing director of Bunnings, Michael Schneider, says his staff remain at risk.
7: We see, you know, really practical legislation in other jurisdictions like South Australia and the ACT, which I think, you know, really could have been lifted and shifted and used here in Victoria to, you know, create a really strong deterrent for people going into a retail setting and thinking that they can abuse or assault a retail worker.
6: A teenager has been sentenced to 120 hours of unpaid community work over an assault that left a man unconscious in Central Albury. Emma Clark has the story.
8: The court heard the then 18-year-old became involved in an argument near Dean and Kiwa Streets in April before throwing two punches. The second punch connected with the man's face, causing him to fall backwards, strike his head on the concrete and lose consciousness. The teenager pleaded guilty to a fray and received a 13-month corrections order, including 120 hours of unpaid community work. Emma Clark, Ace Radio.
6: Police are investigating after a gunshot was allegedly fired into a home in West Wodonga on Thursday night. A single round is believed to have been fired into the Condamine Street property around 8 p.m. while occupants were inside. No one was injured, with police describing the shooting as a targeted attack. A crime scene was established, with detectives conducting an extensive door knock and reviewing security camera footage. Investigators are seeking information about the incident and are urging anyone with information to contact Crime Stoppers on 1800 333 000 or submit a confidential report online.
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6: A number of cricket clubs across the northeastern border are seeking players for the upcoming 2026-27 season. Pre-season training has started for a lot of clubs, with many start to set this week following local footy finals. If interested in playing, check out your local club's Facebook page. That's the latest in local news and sport.
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9: Your four-day forecast for the northeast and border for Monday. Mostly sunny with westerly winds 15 to 20 kilometres per hour. Turning southwesterly throughout the morning, the fire danger moderate. Tuesday, partly cloudy, light winds 20. Wednesday, sunny, light winds 23. And Thursday, sunny atop 26. Heading for a high on Monday in Wangaratta of 17, Albury with Donga 19 and Corowa Glen 17. Right now, 12.
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11: Star Breaker with Hobbsy at 6:08. It is Victorian school holiday time. And I'm going to give a shout out to a great business because I reckon they've done something very, very cool. Let's get into it. Kick it off for Monday. Paul Kelly, it's Dumb Things. 92.1, Star FM.

0: Britney, baby, one more time, 92.1 Star FM. It is Star Brekkie with Hobbsy. Here we are at the start of the Victorian school holidays, and the weather has turned it on so far. It's magnificent. Kick the kids outside, kick a ball, ride the bike, make them do Step-tember, which we're doing. I did clock up a few Ks on the weekend. It was magnificent, very much. Make sure they got the sunscreen on as well. Now, I'm going to give a shout-out to one of our five-star fish and chips places, which won it, which was the Cribbs Road convenience store, because I saw on Facebook that they have closed their business for the next 2 weeks to enjoy school holidays. Good on you, legends. Your kids aren't young for long, and you're out there creating memories. I love it. Brilliant idea. So if you wonder why it's shut, that's why. Can't blame them. Deserve a bit of time off as well. So magnificent idea. Maybe we should see more businesses do that, mum and dad businesses. If you can afford it to get it in there. Otherwise, kids are off to grandparents. Oh, dear. And they get sport for a while, and then it becomes monotony, and then they, sort of go, oh, again? Really? Nan made us watch Bold and the Beautiful. That's what happened with us. Best of luck, kids. It's 92.1 Star FM. 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

Simple Minds, Though You Forget About Me on Star FM. Actually, whilst that was on, because I've been thinking about the school holidays, not that my kids are of school age anymore, they're all grown up and finished and working, but what about doing what I did as a kid over school holidays? My cousins and I would go to what was Video Easy or whatever it was, one of the video outlets in Wollongong when I used to go and visit them, and we'd get as many movies as we can and do a movie marathon. So what, and I'm not just talking about jumping on Netflix and watching all that, what about some retro movies like Simple Minds and The Breakfast Club, something like that? That might fill in your school holidays over the next 2 weeks. Or, like I said earlier,

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7: 11 degrees in Melbourne, a possible morning shower, 15 the forecast high. It's 6:30. Good morning, I'm Madeline Burke. Stars from across the globe have honoured John Farnham in a special tribute concert. Thousands filled Rod Laver Arena for the sold-out show last night, with Keith Urban and Jimmy Barnes among the performers on stage. Celine Dion sang You're the Voice live from Paris, while Coldplay singer Chris Martin surprised the crowd with a song dedicated to John.
8: Thank you, John. Oh, thank you, John. I think you're really great.

0: 2019. Leadership in digital safety and climate change is being used as a selling point for the appointment. Anthony Albanese says he looks forward to engaging further on the pitch throughout the week.
1: Australia is a peaceful, stable, reliable partner, and we will be advancing our case over coming days, but in the lead up to the determination which will take place in 2028.
0: In finance, the Aussie dollar buying 71.2 US cents.
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0: AFL umpires will find out today if they've been selected for Saturday's grand final clash between Fremantle and Brisbane. The league to make a decision on if field umpire Hayden Myers is selected after his late holding the ball decision during the Lions' win over the Hawks. Brownlow medal winner James Hurd telling Footy Furnace it was the right call.
3: It's absolutely the right call, and you feel for Jarman Impey. I mean, it wasn't his fault that they lost the game, but that, in the moment, it was the point here. And you talk about the McCluggage tackle, and we'll see it again here. A fantastic tackle and a very, very smart tackle from a guy who's had an interrupted year.
0: Nick Dacos, heavily backed favourite for tonight's Brownlow medal, so much so Nike has taken out a front page ad on the Herald Sun with a picture of the Collingwood star alongside the word inevitable. That's the latest news and sport.
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5: Good morning, it's Daniel Brewer with your local news and sport. Benalla Rural City Council has adopted its new climate and environment strategy for the next 4 years. The plan brings together climate and environmental priorities, including a target for net zero emissions, improved biodiversity, a circular economy, water management and community sustainability. Council says more than 90 people took part in the workshops, with 96 submissions made through online surveys. A new community resilience officer position is also planned. New South Wales State Member for Albury, Justin Clancy, says the Coalition will seek to strengthen organised crime laws before State Parliament. He says serious offenders and those recruiting others into crime need to face clearer consequences.
6: The Liberals and Nationals are focused on strengthening our laws to tackle organised crime and serious offending, including stronger penalties and new laws targeting those who recruit others to carry out violence. Whether you live in Sydney or Albury, being able to feel safe in your own home, your business and your community is one of the most fundamental responsibilities of government.
5: Students across North Eastern Border are being encouraged to get behind the camera and highlight the region's unique biodiversity. Luke Francis reports.
7: Resource Smart Schools has opened entries for this year's student photography competition, Sustainability Through Your Own Lens. 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
5: The Wangaratta Rovers etched their names into the Ovens and Murray history books yesterday when they claimed their third consecutive Premiership Cup. The Rovers exploded out of the blocks against the Wang Magpies at Lavington Sports Ground to lead by 18 points at quarter time. From there, the Rovers were never really troubled, keeping the Magpies at arm's length throughout the contest to come away with a 35-point win. Ruckman Ed Damon was named best on ground. That's the latest in local news and sport.
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8: Your four-day forecast for the northeast and for the border. It's a mostly sunny one today and quite windy all the way through till tonight. Tomorrow will be partly cloudy with light winds top around 20. Wednesday, sunny with a top of 23. And Thursday will be sunny and windy during the day with a top of 26. Today, Wangaratta's heading to 22. Albury, Wodonga and Myrtleford expecting tops of 19. It's 20 for Brighton, Mount Beauty, 18 at Rutherglen, Benalla, Yarrawonga and Beechworth heading for tops of 17. And for Violetown today, we're expecting top of 16. Right now it's 12 degrees.
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8: FM. 22 to 7 at East Star Bricky with Hobbsy. Well, it's spring and that means that there are shows on. We'll take a look at a couple of them soon because at some shows this year, things will be missing. And for good reason too. It's a diseasey thing. Crowded House now. It's 92.1 Star FM. 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

0: Wham, Wake Me Up Before You Go-Go, 92.1 Star FM, you're with Hopsy. Now, it is show season for ag shows. I see the Wang shows coming up on the 9th and 10th, which is the Friday into the Saturday of October. You've got the Myrtleford show coming up on the 24th of October. And in Yarrawonga, the annual Lions Wool Show is on, which is mixed in at the Wool Pavilion there with the great fun of Oktoberfest for something a little bit different. So it's also in conjunction with the Yarrawonga Agricultural Show as well. There's spinning wheel demonstrations and free kids activities, wool fleece displays, and as I said, the Oktoberfest themed barbecue. Oh, you beauty. Now, some shows around Australia are not doing their avian part of it, like with the chook shows and the budgies and everything, because of the bird flu that's around at the moment, the H5N1 or whatever it's called, that's causing major problems, mainly along the coast at the moment. But I've just been Googleizing. And the Myrtleford shows, chooks and budgies will still be going. So Uncle Bob Bragoni will be there, I wonder, with his birds. I think he takes them every year, don't you, Bob? Yeah, anyway, we'll see how that goes. He's certainly got lots and lots of budgies. Lots of budgies. We'll see if he gets best in show. You can find out more about the Yarrawonga Lions Wool Show and the Myrtleford Show by checking out star921.com.au/events. Soon. Great Aussie music from Bernard Fanning and a tearjerker from the 80s that was probably on every single mixed tape, I reckon.
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0: 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It is Star Brekkie with Hobbsy. There will be some sore heads today, I'd reckon, for Mad Monday after the grand finals of the O&M yesterday at Lavington Sports Oval. We will check out the winners after a news update right here at 92.1 Star FM.
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3: 11 degrees in Melbourne. A possible shower this morning, a maximum of 15. It's 7 o'clock. Good morning. I'm Madeline Burke. Stars from across the globe have honoured John Farnham in a special tribute concert. Thousands filled Rod Laver Arena for the sold-out show last night with Keith Urban and Jimmy Barnes among the performers.

0: Police and the MCC are scouring CCTV, searching for offenders who threw bottles onto the field after Saturday's prelim final, with lifetime bans on the table. One mother has told 3AW a Hawks fan threw nachos over her just moments after the Lions secured the win, leaving her 8-year-old son terrified. Heavy fines and lifetime bans haven't been ruled out. Hawthorn Chief Executive Ash Klein telling 3AW Football the Hawks will rely on police and the AFL before dishing out any of their own penalties.
1: The responsibility and the rollout usually goes with the MCC, the stadium and the AFL, and they've obviously made that position, and we'll obviously work with them if there's anything untoward in that regard.
0: A car has crashed into a brick fence at Caulfield, leaving the driver in a critical condition. Police are investigating the cause of the crash on Booran Road around 11:30 last night, urging anyone with dash cam or information to contact Crime Stoppers. Community warnings for a bushfire in central Gippsland have been downgraded overnight, but residents have been reminded to monitor conditions and be ready to act. The bushfire at Longford Locksport Road in Seacombe, east of Sale, is not yet under control. The Prime Minister is preparing to state Australia's case for a seat at the world's most powerful diplomatic table. Anthony Albanese has touched down in New York ahead of the UN General Assembly this week. He'll push for a spot on the influential Security Council, which Australia has not held since 2013. Briefly, in other news, Victoria's cocaine consumption has surged sixfold in the past decade, with police blaming the normalisation of its use, and business leaders are wanting the Carroll government to axe the Grand Final Friday public holiday, with no Victorian teams making the Grand Final this year. In finance, the Aussie dollar is buying 71.2 US cents.
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0: Lachie Neal will look to use his good record in a bid to play in Saturday's grand final. Eddie Summerfield reports.
3: A first quarter off-the-ball hit on Jack Ginnivan, picked up only by behind-the-goal cameras, showing Lachie Neal appearing to punch the Hawthorn forward in the stomach. Neal then taunting Ginnivan, insinuating he dived. Brisbane to challenge the one-match ban at the tribunal. Norm Smith medalist Tony Shaw wants the suspension overturned.
4: The miss out in the grand final, yeah. It's just ridiculous.
3: And the Lions to use Neal's good record at the tribunal, not once suspended in 320 games. Earlier this year, Scott Pendlebury used his good record to have a one-game ban downgraded. The difference, as the tribunal found, Pendlebury's incident was in play. Neal's hit behind play. Eddie Summerfield, Melbourne.
0: Manchester United has suffered its joint worst start to an EPL season. After 5 years, a 1-1 draw with Fulham leaves Michael Carrick's side with just 5 points. And Australia had a last ball win of Zimbabwe in their third one-day international. That's the latest in news and sport.
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6: Good morning, it's Daniel Brewer with your local news and sport. Police are investigating after a gunshot was allegedly fired into a home in West Wodonga on Thursday night. A single round is believed to have been fired at the Condamine Street property at around 8 p.m. while people were inside. No one was injured, with police treating the shooting as a targeted attack. A crime scene was established as detectives conducted an extensive door knock and reviewed nearby security camera footage. Investigators are appealing for information, with anyone who can help urged to contact Crime Stoppers on 1-800-333-000 or submit a confidential report online. Retailers have criticised Victoria's new workplace protection laws, claiming they won't adequately protect staff from repeat offenders. The Victorian government has chosen not to introduce urgent interim orders, which would immediately bar people from stores. Bunnings Managing Director Michael Schneider says staff remain at risk.
7: We see, you know, really practical legislation in other jurisdictions like South Australia and the ACT, which I think, you know, really could have been lifted and shifted and used here in Victoria to, you know, create a really strong deterrent for people going into a retail setting and thinking that they can abuse or assault a retail worker.
6: A teenager has been ordered to complete 120 hours of unpaid community work after punching a man unconscious during an altercation in central Albury. Emma Clark has more.
8: The court heard the then 18-year-old became involved in an argument near Dean and Kiwa Streets in April before throwing two punches. The second punch connected with the man's face, causing him to fall backwards, strike his head on the concrete and lose consciousness. The teenager pleaded guilty to a fray and received a 13-month corrections order, including 120 hours of unpaid community work. Emma Clark, Ace Radio.
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6: Wangaratta Basketball are calling for under 10 boys and girls interested in joining potential teams for its October tournament. They're also seeking expressions of interest from coaches for the teams. Parents wanting to get their children involved in representative basketball can contact Wangaratta Basketball at domestic at wbi.org.au. That's the latest in local news and sport.
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11: Your four-day forecast for the northeast and for the border. It's a mostly sunny one today and quite windy all the way through till tonight. Tomorrow will be partly cloudy with light winds, top around 20. Wednesday, sunny with a top of 23. And Thursday will be sunny and windy during the day with a top of 26. Today, Wangaratta is heading to 22. Albury, Wodonga and Myrtleford expecting tops of 19. It's 20 for Brighton, Mount Beauty, 18 at Rutherglen, Benalla, Yarrawonga and Beechworth heading for tops of 17. And for Violetown today, we're expecting a top of 16. Right now, it's 12 degrees.
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11: 8 past 7. Star Bricky with Hobbsy. Here we are, Mad Monday, after the Ovens and Murray Football and Netball Grand Final. There'll be a few sore heads this morning around Wang. One for a different reason than the other. Sadly, that'll be the case for all the players in the Grand Finals, which we will give you a full wrap-up next. Here's Queen on Star.

0: Lady Gaga, Born This Way. Star FM, it's 7:15. What a weekend of football and netball in the Ovens of Murray Grand Finals. Holy dolly, and a triumphant win for the Wangaratta Rovers going back to back to back. Holy dolly. Now, the scoreline didn't reflect the play, I don't reckon. Not at all. Rovers won by a great margin at the end, 15-14, 104 to Maggies, 9-15-69. The Maggies were in it for most of the day, and then beyond three-quarter time, the Rovers just pulled away. It was a great game, and well done also to Ed Damon picking up his second Did Simpson medal for best on ground during the game too. So well done to Ed. In the reserves, it was Rovers as well by 2 points, just 2 points in it against Albury. The thirds, it was Wang Maggies over the Raiders. A-grade netball in the Wodonga Derby there. It was a win to the Raiders. They went back-to-back. That's a great thing for them because last year was the first time they'd ever won an A-grade netball grand final, so that was pretty cool. They won 50, again, it was tight, 53-50 in the end. B-grade, another tight game. Lavington won by 2 goals over Yarrawonga. In C-grade, it was Rovers over Wangaratta in that derby, and Raiders took out the under-17s, and Wodonga won the under-15s in that one. So well done for all the teams making a grand final, and I know that it might not feel like it right now, but you were the best two teams in the league, and if you did come second and you didn't win the grand final, you were still there. So there's a lot of teams who weren't. So you got to keep it in perspective. It's 92.1 Star FM, where the Beach Boys and Choir Boys. Hey, it's all about the boys before 7:30. And we will check in on the big wig fundraiser that's on at the moment with Kim McAuliffe and her hubby, who are right now over climbing Mount Everest.
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0: Choir Boys, Run to Paradise. No need to run anywhere. Beautiful week across the northeast and the border. Brilliant for school holidays. Kick the kids outside, get them on the push bikes. It is Star Brekkie with Hobbsy. Nice and warm here. Not so at base camp at Everest, where Kim McCullough-Phillips and her hubby are walking at the moment. They're raising funds for Northeast Health Wangaratta's oncology unit. Now, Kim was raising funds, or is still raising funds, for wigs to be donated to the oncology unit. Her plan was to at least get 4 wigs there. Well, you have come to the fore, ladies and gentlemen. You have tripled what she was after. So 12 wigs at this point in time, and there's still more fundraising to go, will be donated. So that is brilliant. So good on you. Legends. Coming up to 7:30. Now, I was speaking of school holidays. If you have a student who's a bit handy with a camera, get him out there taking some photos. Daniel Brewer will explain why next.
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8: 11 degrees in Melbourne, a possible morning shower, a maximum of 15. It's 7:30. Good morning, I'm Madeline Burke. John Farnham's tribute concert at Rod Laver Arena last night has been hailed a huge success. Keith Urban, Tina Arena and Jimmy Barnes, just some of the stars performing. Celine Dion sang You're the Voice live from Paris, the sold-out show raising money for head and neck cancer. John Farnham wasn't well enough to attend. Entertainment reporter Peter Ford says the music legend had a special setup at home to be able to watch it live.
9: They set up a system so that he was able to see it last night because it wasn't being televised, which in itself I think is a great shame that all the networks passed on it. But it was obviously being shot professionally to be shown in the Hoyt Cinema, so they did a setup so that he could actually see it at home.
8: A marketplace deal has turned violent in St Albans with three males stabbed. Kiara Parker reports.
10: A 17-year-old boy and a man aged in his 20s are fighting for life in hospital after being stabbed when a marketplace exchange turned sour yesterday afternoon. Police say three males went to a St Albans property on Cobram Street where a knife fight broke out during a dispute. As well as the teenager and young man in his 20s who were critically injured, a 23-year-old man was seriously injured in the attack. Police, who are yet to interview the trio, say they're not looking for anyone else in relation to the incident. They're urging anyone with information, CCTV or dash cam, to contact Crime Stoppers. Kiara Parker, Melbourne.
8: Cocaine consumption in Melbourne has surged sixfold in the past decade, with an estimated $1.3 billion spent on the drug per year. The Australian Criminal Intelligence Commission's wastewater report shows there was a daily average cocaine use in Melbourne of more than 1,200 milligrams per 1,000 people. Police say cocaine use in Melbourne is so common it's become normalised and is even being used at parental get-togethers. Business leaders are wanting the Carroll government to axe the grand final Friday public holiday, with no Victorian teams making the grand final this year. Industry groups say the holiday is costly to the state, with touring fans unable to access services. It's the second time in 3 years no Victorian sides have qualified for the season decider. The latest intergenerational report will be released today, outlining various challenges over the next 40 years. It will show Australians are living longer, but the pace of our population growth will slow. The report predicts the federal budget will come under pressure, but the economy will grow twice its existing size by 2066. In finance, the Aussie dollar buying 71 US cents.
11: Remember the mystery of the flavoured milk that vanished? Well, the wait is over. Kiwa Country is back on shelves. Take

0: legend today.
1: Brisbane will appeal Lachie Neale's one-match ban for striking Jack Ginnivan in Saturday's prelim final. The Lions expected to draw on the dual Brownlow medalist good record, having never been suspended. Field umpire Hayden Meyer, who paid the late holding the ball decision on Saturday, will find out today if he's got a call-up to the grand final. Liverpool has jumped to sixth on the EPL table following a hard-fought 1-0 win on the road against Bournemouth, the winner coming just after half time.
2: Vance shot a little flick, it's Isak and it's 1-0. There's the breakthrough.
1: Audio thanks to Stan Sport. And Australia has secured a last ball win over Zimbabwe in their third one-day international to secure a 3-0 series win. And that's the latest in news and in sport.
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4: Good morning, it's Daniel Brewer with your local news and sport. Northeastern border schools are being invited to showcase their creativity and capture local wildlife through a student photography competition. Luke Francis reports.
5: Resource Smart Schools have opened entries for this year's student photography competition, Sustainability Through Your Own Lens. This year's theme is Backyard Biodiversity. Discover your local icons, encouraging students to photograph species, habitats and natural places in their local area. The competition is open to Victorian schools involved in the Resource Smart Schools program across three age categories from prep to year 12. Entries close Friday, October 16, with winners to receive $200, a framed photo and certificate. Luke Francis, Ace Radio.
4: Benalla Rural City Council has adopted a new climate and environment strategy covering the period from 2026 to 2030. The four-year plan combines climate action and environmental management with targets covering net zero emissions, biodiversity, waste, water management and community sustainability. More than 90 people attended workshops, while 96 submissions were received through online surveys. The strategy also includes a new community resilience officer role. Albury MP Justin Clancy says tackling organised crime requires tougher laws alongside early intervention. He says diversion and mentoring programs are important to prevent vulnerable young people from being drawn into criminal activity.
6: The Liberals and Nationals are focused on strengthening our laws to tackle organised crime and serious offending, including stronger penalties and new laws targeting those who recruit others to carry out violence. Whether you live in Sydney or Albury, being able to feel safe in your own home, your business and your community is one of the most fundamental responsibilities of government.
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4: 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Pre-season training is already underway at several clubs, with more starting this week as local football finals wrap up. Anyone interested in playing senior or junior cricket is encouraged to check their local club's Facebook page for more information. That's the latest in local news and sport.
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0: Tim McCurdy, Nationals member for the Ovens Valley, 37 Reed Street, Wangaratta.
7: Your four-day forecast for the northeast and for the border. It's a mostly sunny one today and quite windy all the way through till tonight. Tomorrow will be partly cloudy with light winds, top around 20. Wednesday, sunny with a top of 23. And Thursday will be sunny and windy during the day with a top of 26. Today, Wangaratta's heading to 22. Albury, Wodonga and Myrtleford expecting tops of 19. It's 20 for Brighton, Mount Beauty, 18 at Rutherglen, Benalla, Yarrawonga and Beechworth heading for tops of 17. And for Violettown today, we're expecting a top of 16. Right now, it's 12 degrees.
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7: 22 to 8, Star Brekkie with Hobbsy. If you have a Hawthorn supporter in your life, and I have a couple who are neighbours, I'm sure they'll be very, very grumpy today after the decision. Did you see it? And we'll take a look at it next here on 92.1 Star FM. Here's the Backstreet Boys now. Yeah.

0: Fine Young Cannibals. She drives me crazy on Star FM. It's 7:45. Whoa, what a game on the weekend in the AFL between Hawthorn and Brisbane. Bill, what did you think of it?
1: That bloody decision by that umpire that got Brisbane Nines in front was a bloody disgrace.
0: Oh, I don't know. I reckon he was hanging on to that ball, Bill, because he dropped it on his foot.
1: Mate, hey. He had no prior opportunity to get rid of it. Now, you watch the bloody game again. Some blokes had been grabbed. They run about two or three paces. What did he do? Balled it up. I don't bag for either team, but he had no prior opportunity to get rid of it. And he had one arm pinned. The bloke grabbed him straight away. It should have been a ball up. No prior opportunity. Why do you think the two Hawthorn blokes remonstrated with that umpire? Why do you think the commentators said it was a disgrace too?
0: A bad time of the game for it to happen too.
1: Mate, it should never happen. You watch some of the other things. The blokes have been tackled. They've put two or three steps in front. They've been wrapped up. They can't get rid of the ball. What's they done? Balled it up. I thought it was an absolute disgrace. And I think that guy might find himself in a bit of trouble.
0: Oh, well, they do review it, don't they? The umpires?
1: Yeah, I think so. It was a real disgrace, mate.
0: No Victorian teams in the grand final, Bill. All from we've got Brisbane Lions and Fremantle are in. Who's going to win it then?
1: Oh, I hope Fremantle will kick their ass, mate. You have a lovely day, mate, and you should find that number four should have never been pinged.
0: Thank you, Bill. We love your comments. I'm going for Frio because they've been in the competition for now over 30 years and they haven't won a grand final yet. So, purple all the way for me this weekend. It's 92.1 Star FM. We are off to a short week of the vault. We've got those four numbers. Will it go off before a long weekend? We will find out and get you to call very soon here on Star.
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0: Huey Lewis on the news, 92.1 Star FM. It's a short week this week of Vault Guesses. Yeah, only 4 days. Are you up for the challenge? Call right now, 57222999. We will play straight after the 8 o'clock news, and we'll take caller number 8, I think, today. Maybe that's fortuitous. So 57222999. Get those four numbers that we know and love and have been trying to guess in a different order than we've had so far, and it could pay off big time. Oh, now, we have got the short week. I mentioned that. Public holiday for the grand final on Friday. It's become a thing here in Victoria. Business leaders are pressuring Ben Carroll, a Victorian Premier, to axe the public holiday because there are no Victorian teams in the grand final. It's a short week. If you don't want to be open on Friday, don't open on Friday. Oh, my goodness. Yep. You reckon the Premier's going to change that before a November election? Yeah. Unlikely. More on that during the latest Edit News next.
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6: 11 degrees in Melbourne, a possible morning shower, a maximum of 15. It's 8 o'clock. Good morning, I'm Madeline Burke. World-famous voices have honoured John Farnham, with thousands of fans filling Rod Laver Arena for the sold-out show last night. Keith Urban and Jimmy Barnes were among the star lineup, which featured a John Stevens duet with Vanessa Amorosi.

0: Cocaine consumption in Victoria has surged sixfold in the past decade. Wastewater data obtained by the Herald Sun suggests more than 1.2 tonnes is now consumed each year, with the Victorian market estimated to be worth $1.3 billion. The Australian Criminal Intelligence Commission has warned cocaine use is becoming normalised, despite potentially deadly consequences. A teenage boy and a man in his 20s are fighting for life after being stabbed when a marketplace exchange turned sour in Melbourne's northwest. Police say three males went to a property in St Albans as part of a marketplace exchange yesterday afternoon. A fight broke out, leaving all three with stab wounds. Detectives are yet to formally identify the men. They say they're not looking for anyone else in relation to the incident. The latest intergenerational report will show we're living longer, but the pace of Australia's population will slow over the next 40 years. Federal politics editor Michael Packey.
1: Jim Chalmers will deliver his second intergenerational report since he became Treasurer in 2022. The report will show ongoing health advances will mean people will live longer. On average, the current rate is 82 for males and 86 for females. Dr. Chalmers will claim the federal budget will continue to come under pressure, but superannuation savings will help alleviate strain on the public pension. The research also reveals the population rate will slow, mainly as fewer households have children. Australia is expected to have just over 39 million people by 2066. Michael Packey reporting.
0: A driver has suffered life-threatening injuries after crashing into a brick fence at Caulfield last night. Police say the exact cause of the crash on Buran Road yet to be determined. Anyone with CCTV or dash cam urged to come forward. In finance, the Aussie dollar buying 71.2 US cents.
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0: Lachie Neal will use his good record to have a one-game ban for striking Jack Ginnivan overturned. The Brisbane great hasn't been suspended in his 15-year, 320-game career. 3AW commentator Jimmy Bartel telling Today he'll be up against recent history to have it overturned.
3: It doesn't look good for Lachie Neal. There's been seven players have been affronted the tribunal on the one-week suspension. Five have accepted their fate. Another two have gone up and tried to challenge it, and they've knocked it down.
0: Nick Dacos is heavily backed favourite for tonight's Brownlow medal. So much so, Nike has taken a front page ad out in the Herald Sun with a picture of the Collingwood star alongside the word inevitable. And the San Francisco 49ers are showing no ill effects from their trip to Melbourne, leading Miami 21-6 early in the third quarter. And that's the latest in news and in sport.
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6: Good morning, it's Daniel Brewer with your local news and sport. A teenager has been sentenced to 120 hours of unpaid community work after an assault left a man unconscious in central Albury. Emma Clark has more.
7: The court heard the then 18-year-old became involved in an argument near Dean and Kiwa Streets in April before throwing two punches. The second punch connected with the man's face, causing him to fall backwards, strike his head on the concrete and lose consciousness. The teenager pleaded guilty to a fray and received a 13-month corrections order, including 120 hours of unpaid community work. Emma Clark, Ace Radio.
6: Detectives are investigating after a gunshot was allegedly fired into a home in West Wodonga on Thursday night. Police believe a single round was fired into the Condamine Street property at around 8 p.m. with occupants inside at the time. No one was injured and police believe the shooting was targeted. A crime scene was established with detectives conducting an extensive door knock and reviewed security camera footage from the area. Anyone with information about the shooting is urged to contact Crime Stoppers on 1800 333 000 or submit a report online. Retailers are warning Victoria's new workplace protection laws won't do enough to protect staff from repeat offenders. The Carroll government has decided against urgent interim orders, which would immediately ban people from entering stores. Bunnings Managing Director Michael Schneider says workers remain at risk.
8: We see, you know, really practical legislation in other jurisdictions like South Australia and the ACT, which I think, you know, really could have been lifted and shifted and used here in Victoria to, you know, create a really strong deterrent for people going into a retail setting and thinking that they can abuse or assault a retail worker.
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6: The Wangaratta Rovers have etched their name into Ovens and Murray history, claiming their third consecutive premiership yesterday. The Rovers burst out of the blocks against the Wangaratta Magpies at Lavington Sports Ground, taking an 18-point lead into quarter time. They controlled the game from there, keeping the Magpies at arm's length to run out 35-point winners. Rovers ruckman Ed Damon was named best on ground, claiming his second Did Simpson medal. That's the latest in local news and sport.
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10: Your four-day forecast for the northeast and for the border. It's a mostly sunny one today and quite windy all the way through till tonight. Tomorrow will be partly cloudy with light winds, top around 20. Wednesday, sunny with a top of 23. And Thursday will be sunny and windy during the day with a top of 26. Today, Wangaratta is heading to 22. Albury, Wodonga and Myrtleford expecting tops of 19. It's 20 for Brighton, Mount Beauty, 18 at Rutherglen, Benalla, Yarrawonga and Beechworth heading for tops of 17. And for Violetown today, we're expecting a top of 16. Right now, it's 12 degrees.
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10: Oh, what a sensational week of weather across the northeast and the border. Today's the coolest day we've got, and your public holiday Friday. So here's your five-day forecast, looking fine with a top of 27 into the weekend. Again, sort of mid to high 20s. Sensational. Enough of that. Getting into the grand final weekend with some money in your pocket is what we're about. Let's try and make that happen for somebody.
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10: Rightio, Mark. It's a short working week for me. Well, it's not actually because I'm working all the way through. Mark, you got a short working week this week?
12: Yeah, certainly have. Long weekend.
10: Oh, you lucky thing. How are you going to embrace Friday's holiday? Are you actually going to take a look at the AFL Grand Final parade, or are you just going to have a day off?
12: No, I might go fishing, I think.
10: What a fantastic idea. 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
12: Coming bloody
10: handy. Wouldn't it just? All right, mate, what do you got for me, Mark?
12: We'll try 3089, Hobbsy.
10: All right, mate, let's punch it in and see how we go.
12: No worries.
13: Security breach. Security breach. Security breach.
10: You're going to have to fund the fishing trip on your own, Mark, I'm afraid.
12: Sounds like it. Another one off the list.
10: Too right, mate. Let's just check those numbers. Was there any doubt that you got the four numbers right? Just in the wrong order, pal.
12: No worries.
10: All right, mate. Hey, enjoy the short week and enjoy your fishing trip Friday.
12: Yeah, you too. Have a good day.
10: Thanks, bud.
12: Thanks, Hobbsy. See ya.
10: Oh, Friday fishing. Now, there you go. That'd be awesome. I reckon I know someone else will be out fishing Friday. got the initials R-A. We'll be playing again tomorrow. If you are yet to check out all the codes that have been guessed, head to star921.com.au and check them out. 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

0: don't you change. Former Wang local, Keith Z, Dolly on Star FM. It is 16 past 8. We are supporting local music there with Keith and also with Zach's Noise coming up October 3. 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Legends. The Wang High School have got their band together and they are performing on October 3rd. It's 6 till 10pm at 1 to 3 Will Street where Zach's Place is. $20 gets you in. 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You can go and grab your ticks by the looks of it from Humanitix, possibly. Yeah, awesome. Details are coming up soon on our website. 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Nice and easy. Soon, some Roxette and John Mellencamp. Hurts so good. Oh, sciatic's playing up at the moment. I've gone out in sympathy with a mate of mine who's done exactly the same thing. old people talk about their ailments. It's crazy. that's coming up before 8:30 on Star.
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1: 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We're coming up to 8:30 for a news update. 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
5: 11 degrees in Melbourne. Possible morning shower, 15 the top. It is 8:30. Good morning, I'm Madeline Burke. Police say cocaine use in Melbourne is so common it's becoming normalised and is even being used at parental get-togethers. Kiara Parker reports.
6: Cocaine consumption in Melbourne has surged sixfold in the past decade. The Herald Sun reports an estimated $1.3 billion is spent on the drug per year. Wastewater reports from the Australian Criminal Intelligence Commission show there was a daily average cocaine use in Melbourne of more than 1,200 milligrams per 1,000 people. The explosion in cocaine use is at odds with other categories examined. Drugs like heroin, methamphetamine and MDMA have remained relatively stable since 2016's first wastewater report. Much of the Melbourne dealing is done on encrypted apps like Signal, which has privacy advantages for criminals. Kiara Parker, Melbourne.
5: Three people have been stabbed, two of them fighting for life after a marketplace exchange went wrong. Police say three males went to a home at St Albans yesterday afternoon. A fight broke out, leaving a 17-year-old and two men in their 20s with stab wounds. Investigators have not disclosed what the item being sold was. There are renewed calls to axe the grand final Friday public holiday, with no Victorian teams making the decider this year. Business leaders say the holiday is costly to the state, with touring fans unable to access services. Sally Curtin, CEO of the Victorian Chamber of Commerce and Industry, says it needs to be reconsidered.
7: We're just saying, let's stop and check, is this serving Victorians well? The cost, I think there was a PwC report back in 2024 that costs the economic, lost economic output is over $500 million. And we surveyed members back in 2018, and that found that three quarters choose to close rather than trade, and those who do open report a loss.
5: Community warnings for a bushfire at Seacombe in central Gippsland have been downgraded overnight, but residents have been reminded to monitor conditions and be ready to act. And police and the MCC are scouring CCTV, searching for offenders who threw bottles onto the field after Saturday's AFL prelim final, with lifetime bans on the table. In finance, the Aussie dollar buying 71.2 US cents.
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5: The grand final umpires will find out today if they've been selected for Saturday's clash between Fremantle and Brisbane. The AFL to make a decision on if field umpire Hayden Myers is selected after his late holding the ball decision during the Lions' win over Hawthorn. And Australia had a last ball win over Zimbabwe in their ODI to secure a 3-0 series win.
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9: Good morning. It's Daniel Brewer with your local news and sport. Justin Clancy says community safety must remain the priority as New South Wales Parliament considers further organised crime reforms. The Albury MP says police need strong laws, powers and resources to tackle increasing

0: increasingly sophisticated criminal networks.
1: The Liberals and Nationals are focused on strengthening our laws to tackle organised crime and serious offending, including stronger penalties and new laws targeting those who recruit others to carry out violence. Whether you live in Sydney or Albury, being able to feel safe in your own home, your business and your community is one of the most fundamental responsibilities of government.
0: Northeastern Border Schools are being urged to celebrate their local environment through a student photography competition focused on biodiversity. Luke Francis reports.
2: Resource Smart Schools have opened entries for this year's student photography competition, Sustainability Through Your Own Lens. This year's theme is Backyard Biodiversity. Discover your local icons, encouraging students to photograph species, habitats and natural places in their local area. The competition is open to Victorian schools involved in the Resource Smart Schools program across three age categories from prep to year 12. Entries close Friday, October 16, with winners to receive $200, a framed photo and certificate. Luke Francis, Ace Radio.
0: Benalla Rural City Council have approved a new climate and environment strategy for 2026 to 2030. 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
0: Wangaratta Basketball are looking for under 10 boys and girls to potentially form teams for its tournament from October 9th to 11th. 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Parents interested in getting their child involved in representative basketball can contact Wangaratta Basketball via domestic at wbi.org.au. That's the latest in local news and sport.
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5: Your 4 day forecast for the northeast and for the border. It's a mostly sunny one today and quite windy all the way through till tonight. Tomorrow will be partly cloudy with light winds, top around 20. Wednesday, sunny with a top of 23. And Thursday will be sunny and windy during the day with a top of 26. Today, Wangaratta is heading to 22. Albury, Wodonga, and Myrtleford expecting tops of 19. It's 20 for Brighton Mount Beauty, 18 at Rutherglen, Benalla, Yarrawonga and Beechworth heading for tops of 17. And for Violetown today, we're expecting a top of 16. Currently 13 degrees.
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5: 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Star Brekkie with Hobbsy, 23 to 9. Did you catch any of the concert last night? As a tribute to John Farnham. Yeah, we got a bit of health update from him. Not good. Not good. We'll dive into that next on Star.

0: 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When someone asks you what station you listen to, what are you going to say?
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0: Madonna, Express Yourself on Star FM. It is 8:45. Last night, Rod Laver Arena, many, many stars from around the world got together to pay tribute to John Farnham. When I heard this was happening, I went, oh no, don't tell me we've lost John as well. We've lost far too many of the people I've grown up with in this last month or so. John's health is, how would you put it? His cancer battle is over, but it would seem he's a frail man. He's just 77. Now his family released a press release last week to say that John wouldn't be attending the concert, but here's why. We've been sort of keeping a bit quiet, and that is that now he's basically receiving 24-hour care and gets around in a wheelchair. So, you forget that you get old, don't you, all your icons. But it was a beautiful concert. Surprisingly, no TV places took it on. I thought they would. They would have had a huge audience, I would have thought. But it will be shown in Hoyt's cinemas, by all accounts. I was saying that during the news. Now, Chris Martin was there of Coldplay, and he penned this little song for John.
1: Thank you, John. Oh, thank you, John. I think you're really great.

0: Yes, they will. What an icon of Australian music, just an absolute legend. We hope that he's, obviously he's got his family around, but we hope John's health doesn't deteriorate any more than it already has. He's had a very, very big battle on his hands, as we know, the last few years. But good on you, John. Absolute legend. Again, an artist that was huge in my life. Mum loved it. Remember, 1986 when Whispering Jack came out into 1987. Huge, huge. What a legend he is. It's 92.1 Star FM. Some Tom Cochrane soon and another enduring artist before 9 o'clock.
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0: Because I gotta have faith. I gotta have faith. Because I gotta have faith. George Michael's Faith on Star FM. It is Star Breaky with Hobbsy. Have you got Mondayitis today? I don't think you should have Mondayitis today because it's a short working week. So, you know, we've got a long weekend ahead of us. What's not to love today? And the weather, absolutely sensational. I'll give you a full weather update. Well, 4-day forecast, but I can tell you, beyond the 4 days, it's mid to high 20s and sunny. So, yeah, love it. We're about to get into the flock of 80s after 9 to kick off the short working week's Monday workday. Struggled with that, didn't I? A flashback from Enya. Joan Jett, Michael Jackson, U2 and Survivor all in the mix after 9 o'clock here on Star.
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11: In Melbourne, a possible morning shower, a top of 15. It's 9 o'clock. Good morning. I'm Madeline Burke. Police say cocaine use in Melbourne is so common, it's become normalised. Cocaine consumption in Melbourne has surged sixfold in the past decade, with an estimated $1.3 billion spent on the drug per year. Expert in alcohol and drug policy at the University of Melbourne, Associate Professor John Fitzgerald, says cocaine is being mixed with other drugs.
12: We've always thought that cocaine was a prestige elite drug. What we're seeing now is cocaine mixed in with street drugs. We also see it mixed in with pregabalin. It's an anticonvulsant. It calms down people's nerves when they're in chronic pain. We've found cocaine and pregabalin together. We're seeing when people buy heroin, there is cocaine in the heroin.
11: Fans who held bottles at umpires during Saturday's prelim final are being threatened with five-year bans from the MCG and AFL matches. A 40-year-old Croydon man who was detained by security after throwing a bottle towards umpires was one of the fans hit with a penalty notice. The AFL and MCC have confirmed they're scouring security vision to find offenders. Stars from across the globe have honoured John Farnham in a special tribute concert. Thousands filled Rod Laver Aviva Arena for the sold-out show last night, with Keith Urban and Jimmy Barnes among the performers. Coldplay singer Chris Martin surprised the crowd with a song dedicated to John.
13: Thank you, John, oh thank you, John. I think you're really great. You made me get much closer to my cricket-playing mate. Oh, thank you, John, oh thank you, John. One day we'll all be gone. But the thing about John Farnham's songs is they'll keep living on.
11: New polling shows support for Federal Labor has slumped to its lowest level since 2012. The government's primary vote has slipped 2 points to 27% in the latest news poll. One Nation holds 30% of the primary vote, the Coalition 19. One of Australia's top automotive brands, BYD, has issued a widespread recall for thousands of vehicles, its first mass safety recall in Australia. 32,000 examples of the BYD Shark 6 ute being recalled to address spare wheels that can fall off the car. In finance, the Aussie dollar is buying 71.2 US cents.
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11: Lachie Neal will look to use his good record in a bid to play in Saturday's grand final. Eddie Summerfield reports.
14: A first quarter off the ball hit on Jack Ginnivan, picked up only by behind the goal cameras, showing Lachie Neal appearing to punch the Hawthorn forward in the stomach. Neal then taunting Ginnivan, insinuating he dived. Brisbane to challenge the one-match ban at the tribunal. Norm Smith medalist Tony Shaw wants the suspension overturned.
15: The miss out in the grand final, it's just ridiculous.
14: And the Lions to use Neil's good record at the tribunal, not once suspended in 320 games. Earlier this year, Scott Pendlebury used his good record to have a one-game ban downgraded. The difference, as the tribunal found, Pendlebury's incident was in play. Neil's hit behind play. Eddie Summerfield, Melbourne.
11: Field umpire Hayden Meyer, who paid the late holding the ball decision on Saturday, will find out today if he's got the call-up for the grand final. Adelaide defender Jordan Bartz will reportedly have a medical with the Western Bulldogs as the free agent considers a move. And Man City has moved to the top of the Premier League table following a 5-3 win over Sunderland. That's the latest in news and sport.
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16: I'm Daniel Brewer with your local news and sport. Retailers have condemned Victoria's new workplace protection laws, claiming they'll fail to protect staff from repeat offenders. Managing Director of Bunnings, Michael Schneider, says his staff remain at risk.
17: We see, you know, really practical legislation in other jurisdictions like South Australia and the ACT really could have been lifted and shifted, you know, create a really strong deterrent for people going into a retail setting and thinking that they can abuse or assault a retail worker.
16: Police are investigating after a gunshot was allegedly fired into a home in West Wodonga on Thursday night. Anyone with information is urged to contact Crime Stoppers. In sport, Wangaratta Basketball are looking for under 10 boys and girls to potentially form teams for a tournament from October 9th to 11th. That's the latest in local news and sport.
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21: Your four-day forecast for the northeast and for the border. It's a mostly sunny one today and quite windy all the way through till tonight. Tomorrow will be partly cloudy with light winds, top around 20. Wednesday, sunny with a top of 23. And Thursday will be sunny and windy during the day with a top of 26. Today, Wangaratta is heading to 22. Albury, Wodonga and Myrtleford expecting tops of 19. It's 20 for Brighton, Mount Beauty, 18 at Rutherglen, Benalla, Yarrawonga and Beechworth heading for tops of 17. And for Violetown today, we're expecting a top of 16. Currently, 13 degrees.
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Mental's anything, live it up. 92.1 Star FM, living it up on the northeast and the border with beautiful weather at the moment. Today's the coldest one all week. Enjoy it. 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

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Big Brothers Big Sisters Wangaratta have a trivia night coming up on October 2nd at the Town and Country Tavern. 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
1: In the Name of Love on Star FM. 9:37, and in a couple of weeks, it'll be 8:37, because we've got to put our clocks back for daylight saving. Did I hear somewhere that they were thinking of getting rid of daylight saving? No, I love daylight saving time. It's fantastic. Apart from when you start going to daylight saving time and you lose that hour. Ugh. Anyway, but isn't it nice getting up in the morning and it's actually light for a change? Yep. And again, it'll be dark as of October 4 when it all starts on that Sunday into Monday. That'll be fun. And that's as school goes back. Who organised that to happen? Got some Tommy Two Tone with a number. Oh, speaking of numbers, have you had a go at the vault? Make sure you check out those vault code guesses at star921.com.au.
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0: Darryl Braithwaite, One Summer on Star FM. It's got that summery feel at the moment. It's brilliant. Beautiful weather currently. We'll get a weather update with Karen Prater in minutes, straight after a national news update. And she's got plenty of better music variety. With a girl who will be singing at the AFL Grand Final this weekend, Kings of Leon and The Cars. Here on Star.
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7: Whether you're on the farm or at the footy, herding cattle or herding family, staying ahead of the news is crucial. 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